sure Pennywise from It was outside of my house today. Looked outside the window earlier, saw just a red balloon floating down the curb. Spooky season off and running. 97.1.

Weeknd's After Hours Till Dawn tour has made over $1 billion, and it's not even done yet. 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

0: 97.1 ZHT. I'm Jilly. A local musician in Nebraska was shocked to see that there was a warrant out for his arrest. I don't know why he would be shocked. He was stealing money from people. He did this several times, agreed to perform at a gig, already got paid for that gig, and then canceled said gig last minute, never giving the money back, claiming it was a non-refundable deposit. One event organizer said he paid this guy like $1,000. And eventually the warrant was issued. Once that happened, he changed his tune pretty quickly, going to police kind of crying like, I didn't mean to hurt anybody. I feel so bad. I'll play the gigs. I think it's a little late for that. No one wants to hear your John Mayer cover at this point. They just want their money back.
1: Let's go!
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Is Lady Gaga already married? Maybe. A new report says her friends, even her family, haven't really heard or seen her recently. So the belief is that she and her fiance, they have been engaged for quite a while now. Michael, they have just eloped and gotten hitched. They've always been super low-key. It would make sense. 97.1 ZHT.

0: 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I'm Jilly. Today is World Suicide Prevention Day. And I saw this story earlier about a guy named Skyler who's raising awareness for mental health and suicide prevention. So many of us have lost a loved one or a friend to suicide, and this man is no different. About 2 years ago, his brother took his own life. Well, he credits his brother as the one who really got him into skateboarding. So he wanted to do this in his brother's memory and to raise money for the American Foundation for Suicide Prevention. He's skateboarding more than 1,000 miles from Mississippi to New York City. He's in the final stretch of his journey. He's in Pennsylvania currently. And he talked about how it's been so cool to connect with people who have also lost loved ones. He says he'll share his story with complete strangers. There's tears, there's hugs. And he's already raised over $10,000 doing this.
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It's in theaters now, starring Sandra Bullock and Nicole Kidman as sisters Sally and Jilly Owens. 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

I'm sure you've noticed, not all of the Saja boys were available in that first run of K-pop Demon Hunters action figures, but that's going to change. Looks like around September 25th, you'll be able to get Romance, Baby, and Mystery. 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

0: 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I'm Jilly. People take their pickleball very, very seriously. Some people even put pickleball above their own children's safety. A married couple was just charged with child neglect after officers found their three kids home alone. The kids are 8, 5, and 1 while the couple was playing pickleball about 20 minutes away. I mean, even the most mature 8-year-old shouldn't be left in charge of a 1-year-old. I couldn't even take care of a 1-year-old. But hey, had to get that pickleball match in. Susie and John weren't going to play against themselves.
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Have you binged the new season of The Secret Lives of Mormon Wives yet? 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

got the new Miley coming up. You'll hear from Pink Pantherist, Justin Bieber too. 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

0: 97.1 ZHT. Jilly, have you seen this new Halloween treat that Costco has? It's a giant chocolate Frankenstein head. It's stuffed with more than a pound of gummy candies, and it even includes a small mallet so you can smash it open. It says at your party, but really, I would just smash it open for myself. This thing weighs about 5.5 pounds, costs $55, which, have you seen the price of candy? I'd rather spend $55 on a giant Frankenstein head stuffed with gummies than $20 on a bag of assorted mini candy bars. Oh, but Jilly, what are you going to give out for the trick-or-treaters? I don't know. I'll turn off my lights. No, I won't. They can have a piece of Frankenstein's skull.
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to be Harry Styles. 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

0: 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I'm Jilly. 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
1: And just like that, it's Thursday night. On socials, you know we're at New Hit List. I'm at La Crystal Rosas, rocking with you this hour. Kicking it off with some new Karol G and Bruno Mars, Still.

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1: 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Ayo, on the new hit list, I'm Crystal Rosas. Tame Impala is rumored to be headlining Coachella. This would be their 8th time performing at Coachella, but their first time headlining. Tame Impala, Loser, now.

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1: 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And you just heard Malcolm Todd there with Earrings, the world of new music discovery. That's what we do every night this hour on the new hit list. Thanks so much for always hanging out. 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Click the little red mic next to the play button so I know you're vibing. Here's coming up next, some Alex Warren, Olivia Rodrigo, Stella Lefty. Her tour is rumored to be selling out, going insane, and more.
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All thanks to you. 97.1 ZHT. It's the new hit list, Olivia Rodrigo, bouncing between the pop and rock charts. She's breaking her own records. Here's a stupid song.

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1: We are the new hit list. Cat's Eyes going to be performing on SNL for the first time September 27th. Here's Animal.

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And thanks for locking into the new hit list. My name is Crystal Rosas. She's saying she is our modern day Adele. What do you think? Sienna Spiro, Great Expectation, new music on the new hit list.

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I'm heading out. I'll be back tomorrow night. Till then, at La Crystal Rosa. Somber now. My body isn't ready.

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4: Next. 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
7: Next. Hey, Alfie, what can I get for you?
8: Hey, Nora, just a nice latte, please. How was your weekend?
7: Not bad, thanks. Mainly working here. You?
8: Me? Well, I was battling gods in the afterlife realm, and after lunch, I fought mercenaries. Ooh, could I get oat milk with that latte, please?
7: Yeah, of course.
8: 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Ooh, and I'll grab an almond croissant, too.
7: Wait, what? That didn't actually happen, right?
8: It happens on PS5.
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0: Next. Hey, Alfie, what can I get for you?
1: Hey, Nora, just a nice latte, please. How was your weekend?
0: Not bad, thanks. Mainly working here. You?
1: Me? Well, I was battling gods in the afterlife realm, and after lunch, I fought mercenaries. Ooh, could I get oat milk with that latte, please?
0: Yeah, of course.
1: And then Sunday was mostly fighting supervillains. So a pretty chill weekend. Oh, and I'll grab an almond croissant, too.
0: Wait, what? That didn't actually happen, right?
1: It happens on PS5.
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0: Good morning. The French show is on. 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
0: Showbiz and Bella are here. The Friday throwback dance party this morning. Waiting by the phone is coming up. Why did somebody get ghosted? $1,300 for Showbiz Shelley in the showdown. Your last keyword, your last chance. We got to be serious, Jason.
2: Yep.
0: Your last chance to get to Cancun. Secrets Mirabelle got that keyword for you at 7:30 Central, 8:30 Eastern. And I'd be remiss. You can't say September 11th without, of course, thinking about the events that took place all those years ago. What, 25 years ago?
1: 25 years ago.
0: 25 years ago. So all jokes aside, all fun aside, you simply just can't say it. You know, the moment you say it, it's like, you know, you're taken back to that time. You remember where you were. And so we just take a second and remember that day and all the lives that were affected and the way that the world changed on that day. And I'll try not to be too serious today, but you know, I can't go on without saying something like that. So it's Friday. Let's start the show. It's the Fred Show. Glad you're here. For just a chance.

0: been left waiting by the phone? It's the Fred Show.
1: Hey, Mark, good morning. Welcome to the program. How are you?
2: Hey, guys. Good morning. How are you?
1: Doing okay. What's going on with this woman, Casey? We got to know how you met, about any dates you've been on, and then why you think you're being ghosted.
2: Yeah, so I met Casey on one of the dating apps that are obviously very popular. And we chatted for a bit. I got her number, and we both sort of planned a date. I'm pretty assertive, and so I wanted to kind of get right into it and get into a sort of a meet and greet. It's because, you know, it's easy to get lost in the mix if you don't, pretty much, on these apps.
1: Yeah.
2: We both live in the suburbs, so I picked a place to meet for dinner, and we had a great meal. You know, I really felt like we had fun, and, you know, before we parted ways at the end of the night, I suggested, hey, let's have dinner again, and she agreed. She thought it was a good idea, but she hasn't responded to me since the date. She was previously pretty quick to reply to my texts and stuff, but something changed, and I just don't know what happened.
1: Okay. All right. So I like it. You know, you matched with her. It's, hey, let's get right to this. Because you're right. What happens is, you know, people are matching constantly or getting more than one match and then trying to juggle. And then you get lost in the process on the dating apps if you haven't been on them. And so you're like, hey, I want to meet you. I'm attracted to you. You seem cool. Let's go on a date. You planned it. You went. You suggested the place even. I mean, this dude planned the date. It wasn't, okay, let's go out, and then what do you want to do? And you know, then basically make the other person plan the date like I tend to do. but nonetheless, all of this went well. You even asked for confirmation at the end of the date. Am I going to see you again? She said yes. But you're being ghosted. Now you're not getting any responses from her, and you want to know why.
2: That's exactly right. Like, the date went well, and we made a plan to see each other again, but now I haven't heard from her.
1: All right. Well, let's play a song, Mark. We'll come back in a couple of minutes. We'll call Casey. You'll be on the phone. We're going to see if we can get her on the phone, ask the questions on your behalf. You're welcome to jump in at some point. And the hope is that we can straighten all of this out and then set you guys up on another date, a second date that we pay for, okay?
2: Great. Yeah, sounds good. Thank you.
1: Let's see what happens next. Part 2 of Waiting by the Phone after this song on The Fred Show.

0: Are you coming in? Or what?
1: Good morning. It's the Fred Show, part two of Waiting by the Phone. Hey, Mark.
2: Yes.
1: Let's call Casey. You guys met on one of the apps, and you planned a date. You went out. You went to dinner. You thought everything went really well. You asked her on the date, hey, you want to go on another date? She said, yeah, except you've reached out to plan that date, and she hasn't responded to you at all, and you want to know why you're being ghosted.
2: Yes, I would love to know that. Yeah, exactly.
1: Well, let's call Casey now. Good luck, Mark.
2: All right.
1: Hi, is this Casey?
3: Yeah, this is she.
1: Hi, Casey. Good morning. My name is Fred. I'm calling from the Fred Show, the morning radio show. The whole crew is here, and I do have to tell you that we are on the radio right now, and I would need your permission to continue with the call. Can we chat for just a couple of minutes? You can hang up anytime.
3: Okay, I guess.
1: Okay, well, good. Thank you. I'll take
3: it
1: as...
3: I didn't know this really happened.
1: No, it does happen, and I'll take it as a yes. But we're calling on behalf of a guy who reached out to us. His name is Mark. I guess you met him on one of the dating apps. You guys had dinner recently. Do you remember meeting Mark?
3: Yeah, I do.
1: Okay, well, he called us and had nice things to say about you, that he was excited to meet you and planned a date, said you guys went to dinner. He says he asked you on the date if he could see you again. He says that you said yes. He then said that he's been reaching out trying to get a hold of you, and you haven't responded in any way. We had no trouble getting a hold of you, so what's the issue?
3: Yeah, no, I guess... I guess he hasn't really been getting the hint, so it's funny that...
1: Okay, well, why would he need to get the hint if you told him, and I'm not saying you did anything wrong, but you said you wanted to see him again, so he has been reaching out. But what happened?
3: I know, okay, I feel bad about that, and, okay, can I tell you about our date, and I guess maybe that's, like, some context.
1: Okay, yeah. Yeah, he said that you guys met in the suburbs because you both live in the suburbs and you met at a restaurant.
3: Mm-hmm.
1: Okay, so then what?
3: Mm-hmm. Yeah, great. Yeah, we had like really nice banter before. You know, he had attractive pictures and he took me to Olive Garden for dinner, which is fine. You know, like, you know, maybe my other first dates, they're usually at non-chain restaurants.
1: Olive Garden.
4: Oh. Feels nice. I mean, yeah, I love a breadstick.
1: You know. I was going to say, I don't really hate Olive Garden. I mean, I don't know if that's... So you're saying you're used to going to, like, I don't know, neighborhood places or whatever. But anyway, he picked Olive Garden, so you okay.
3: Yeah, he picked, like, a chain, which is, you know, actually, I don't have a problem with Olive Garden either, you know. It's down to earth. It's a pretty down to earth choice for him to make. And, you know, he's good looking and charming. I guess it was just a little less charming when it was time to order. Like, he went for... the never-ending pasta bowl, which, cool, you know, that's not a big deal. Yeah, it's great.
1: A lot of value there.
4: Yeah, right.
1: You can eat as much as you want, Kaylin.
4: Smart
1: so.
4: With his money, yeah.
1: Okay, all right. Okay.
3: That was exactly what Mark wanted to do. He made it clear from the start that he was going to get his money's worth. Like, and it was cute at first, like 2-3 bowls. But then he started making a scene, like acting like some pasta mob guy. Like, when this bowl is half empty, you bring another. Okay. He's very enthusiastic about this never-ending pasta bowl. And then it's getting to like bowl 6 and 7. He like went to the bathroom and came back and tried to order 3 more bowls at once.
1: Wow. So this was a competitive eating situation. Like, he wanted to impress you with how much he could consume.
3: Like the showboat. He was really showboating, I guess. But, I mean, he's trying to, like, order so much at once, and the server's explaining, you know, it's just one at a time. So I'm getting a little embarrassed. And then fast forward 2 hours. Like, I've been done eating. Like, I can have, like, 2 bowls at most, maybe. He's on bowl number 12 or 13.
4: Oh, no.
1: What? So you had to sit there, right, for, like, another 45 uh-huh. minutes, an hour or whatever, and watch him just... shovel this stuff into his mouth.
3: Yeah, literally shoveling, like, the whole wedge of Parmesan had been, like, down to the rind. And then he finally called it, and...
0: Like, I'm sorry, I was a little disgusted. It looked like he was in pain. It didn't even look like he was enjoying it, really.
1: So you were not impressed, is what you're saying. It didn't turn you on.
0: Exactly.
1: But then what?
0: Maybe the exact opposite. Oh, I mean, and then he tried to negotiate like a to-go order with the waiter, which was even more embarrassing.
4: No, not that person.
0: And then wanted them to leave all the empty bowls so I could take a picture of him. So I don't know if it's like he's cheap, plus competitive. It's just all lacking in self-awareness.
1: I forgot to mention that Mark is here. Mark, you didn't mention any of the competitive eating. You didn't mention any of this, like, 17 bowls of pasta thing, and you made her sit there and watch you do this. You didn't mention any of that.
2: Okay, look, I can't believe that this is an issue, okay? It's never-ending pasta. This is what you're supposed to do. You're supposed to eat as much as you can. That's what they want you to do,
0: Mark,
2: right?
0: Yeah,
2: that's the marketing.
0: Okay.
2: Why would I not get as much as possible?
1: I don't think that's true. I don't think that they're anticipating that the average person on a date is going to eat 17 bowls of pasta. Like, I think it's sort of, I don't think you're supposed to take it that literally.
4: Right. Do you have food at home?
1: Right. That it's never ending, actually. Like, I think it's more of like, I can have as much as I want. And maybe you splurge on an extra bowl or something. But, it's the 17 bowls, the picture. It's making her watch you do this. It's then trying to negotiate the to-go order. I mean, it's kind of a lot of layers here.
5: What if she wanted to hook up?
1: How would you have pulled that? I mean, I realize you carbo loaded, but like, you know, I mean, I don't think I could function after that.
5: No.
1: Were you tired?
2: How can you not be impressed with me eating this? Like, I was killing it.
1: He was killing
0: it. Mark, it's just like, just because you can, you never stop to ask why or if you should. And like, 17 bowls is no exaggeration either. It's just like, it's not really a great first impression.
1: I think you're not allowed at that Olive Garden anymore. I think they banned you. I think you ate enough never-ending pasta for the entire promotion.
0: They're going to take the menu, probably.
2: I mean, they seem like they were enjoying me eating all that pasta. I thought you were having a good time. I felt good in the moment. And, you know, I don't
1: know. Were they laughing with you or laughing at you at a certain point? I mean, you were making a spectacle, it sounds like. And then ordering people around, I don't know. I don't think that's date activity. It's certainly not first date activity.
0: No, maybe like something you reveal to me later on. And it's like, oh, wow, this is like a secret hidden talent, or it's just you're really enthusiastic about pasta or deals.
1: Were you
2: more impressed with me by putting down?
1: Okay, there it is. I was like, were you trying to get a good deal or were you trying to impress her? And he keeps bringing up that he was trying to impress her. And it didn't, actually. It did not impress her at all. Let me ask this question, though, Casey, on his behalf. Maybe we don't go to any kind of, like, never-ending situation, but we'll pay for another date if you'd like to try and go out with him again. And maybe he'll agree to not competitive eat on the date.
0: I mean, it's a hard sell. It's a hard sell. Because, like, I can't really get the image of all the pasta sauces kind of dripping.
1: Yeah, how did you feel after that? I mean, that's a lot of probably, I don't know what sauce you got, different sauce choices, but that's just
0: a
1: lot.
0: All the different
5: sauces. Like cream sauce.
1: Yeah, I mean,
0: I'm pretty sure he needed some Gas-X and antacids after. Like, sexy, holy heartburn.
1: Yeah, well, how did you feel for the next couple of days?
2: Look, I'm a grown guy. I like to eat, and I felt fine. Everything went down fine. Everything came out fine. It was great.
1: Okay, good news. All right, look, so she's not interested. It doesn't seem so. Mark, I wish you the best. Casey, thank you for your time. Good luck to you as well out there. And maybe we tone down the sort of boasting how much we can eat on the first date. That's my advice to you, Mark.
2: I mean, I think a lot of people will be impressed, but that's just...
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10: 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How was the weekend?
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27: Okay.
1: Yes. Yeah, I didn't know we were debuting that. I specifically said not to, but that's okay. She have a new intro.
27: Okay.
1: Specifically said we weren't ready for that, but okay.
27: A little makeover.
28: Well, we're ready.
27: Friday. All right. It certainly is Friday.
1: Well, you know what? I'm along for the ride. Right. Kaylin, what'd you think about that?
27: So am I. That's, you know what? We love a little freshen up around here, so it's cool. I mean.
1: Yeah, I don't think that's the old. We'll go back to the old one. Whatever. Just.
27: You know what?
1: That surprised me too. I wasn't ready for that.
27: We're all surprised. And I was going to say, of course, before I started, it is September 11th, which feels awkward with this beat. But I just want to say everything else I talk about today is not as important as that.
1: I'm not sure if the other 70s bed was appropriate for that either, but I'll just turn it down.
27: I just want to make it known in the first report of the day that, none of this other stuff is as important as the memory of what happened 25 years ago. Okay, so we're moving on to new developments that are coming out in the Hayden Panettiere death investigation. Her boyfriend, Brian Hickerson, obviously they were kind of like messy and toxic, so we don't know, were they together at the time, but they were literally together. And he was actually interviewed by the DEA. Federal authorities are supposedly closing in on a potential drug dealer connected to her death. He was in South Carolina in that condo when she did pass away. It's unclear if he faces any charges. We still don't know what specifically caused her death, but obviously there was Narcan and drugs found, and they are still waiting for an official toxicology report to come back. All right, let's move on to some smut, because that is too heavy. A reality TV crossover has turned into a little three-way, so this is kind of crazy. Told you a couple days ago that Phaedra Parks from The Real Housewives of Atlanta and CT from The Real World and The Challenge, both OGs in their respective franchises, they hard-launched their relationship over the weekend. He was hosting something, she was his date. People were asking, is this like platonic, because they were on the Traitors together. She said no, yada yada. He says he's lucky. Enter Angelina from the Jersey Shore. Did you see this?
0: No.
27: So now we have a three-way reality show crossover. And she writes, so much I could say right now because I know what really happened, LOL. Okay, Angelina, you're so messy.
2: Oh, boy.
27: So word is that CT was going after Angelina and Phaedra around the same time. He was asking her to go on double dates, I guess, up until like right before they announced that they were going public with their relationship. And she says that allegedly he told her he loved her, he was in love with her, or some strong phrase like that. So, I mean, did you ever think Real Housewives, Real World, and Jersey Shore would
0: be crazy.
27: In developing That's drama. Yeah, the tea is hot, honey. And we have some people reconciling, getting back together. Did you guys see that Florida-Georgia line is reuniting?
1: Oh, yeah, that's right. They didn't like each other, those two.
27: They certainly did not. And I want you guys to know that it was reportedly over political differences. So just look at what's happening. We're reuniting, okay? So they teased their
1: bit. But Florida Georgia Line can do it, then any of us can do it.
27: Friday, yeah. And I just want, like, whether we have differences of opinion on something, like, we can reunite. We can unite.
1: Set your differences aside. Grow a mullet.
27: Right.
1: Yes. Write a song.
27: Right. Get in a truck.
1: Play your guitar. And everything will be fine.
27: And go to Stagecoach. Tyler Hubbard and Brian Kelly posted this video together yesterday. I know fans are freaking out. It shows them getting into a truck with a Stagecoach pass. Brian asks, are we really doing this again? And Tyler says, looks like it, bro. Then Cruz starts playing. They drive off. The video ends with FGLLFG. Are intimating they're going to Stagecoach. We don't have the full lineup. It's next year, Indio, California. It actually takes place right after Coachella in that same, it's actually like a polo ground situation, but it happens after that, April 23rd through the 25th, 2027. So I know that's a big deal, and they have
1: is Stagecoach for older, like for the older people?
27: It's country. It's for country.
1: Oh, okay.
27: Yeah. Right. But like there are there's older people at Coachella too. I think
1: so. Like Justin Bieber's not going to show up and then just play off his iPod for a while.
27: Actually, there have been a lot of like crossover, like Diplo goes sometimes. Oh, so like the Backstreet Boys performed with a country artist sometimes. So the country people bring other genres in. Yeah, Diplo's everywhere. But
1: I don't know if it was like Burning Man and then. And then Coachella, and then you get a badge, and then like on your sash,
27: the trifecta.
1: On your metal cage that you wear, because you started at Burning Man, so we probably got to drop the metal cage to then move on to Coachella, and I don't know if we graduated then to Stagecoach, like if it just got, you know.
27: I will say now outfit wise, they couldn't be more different, you know. Obviously, at
1: so
27: Burning
1: I shouldn't
27: Man,
1: wear my metal cage from no. Burning Man to Stagecoach, is what you're saying?
27: No, Burning Man, it's giving like Dune, you know. We're in the middle of a desert, and we have goggles on because I mean it would hurt to get all that dirt in your eyes, and you're dressed like I don't know, like in these little tiny things and these combat boots, and then Coachella, obviously, you know.
1: Okay, so no coat of armor is what you're saying.
27: No, and then we got the flannels out and the cutoffs for Stagecoach.
1: I certainly would wear that to Burning Man.
27: No,
1: so
27: that'd
1: be crazy.
27: That'd be crazy. I do want to go to Stagecoach, though. I've been to Coachella, but I think it would be fun. By the way, you can find us everywhere on social at Fred Show Radio. 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
1: All right, Fred Show's on. Good morning. It's Friday. We got a new waiting by the phone this morning. Money with Show Biz Shelley, the Friday throwback.

0: show. Good morning. We always try and keep it wise. Always try and keep it positive around here. The guy that reads all the negative texts on the air is the guy that keeps it positive around here all the time. I mean, we get like 4 million positive comments every day about this show, and it's 7 that are not nice. Those are the ones that I focus on. But I would say that generally we keep it positive around here, which is the intent here, too. But, of course, today is September 11th. I don't think anybody can... Well, I say this. I don't think anybody can hear that date and not think about, of course, one extremely tragic, significant day in the history of our country and in the world. But what's amazing to me are the number of articles I've read this morning about how to talk to your kids about September 11th, because there are a lot of people that weren't alive then.
1: My sister.
0: Which is, I know that that sounds obvious, but like it doesn't seem like it was that long ago. Right. 25 years ago is the anniversary today, 25-year anniversary of 9/11. But I think it's interesting because you've got a lot of kids. I don't know what the appropriate age is, the first age at which you talk about this. I'm sure it's something that's taught in school and touched on. But yeah, I mean, my nieces would have no idea. I mean, kids who were... 10 years old might not have much of an idea about it. But if it's something that you want to talk to your kids about today, some of the advice that I've seen, this is from the University of Missouri, gently bring up the topic. If they don't, today's a significant anniversary, and they have likely seen the images from that day on TV or online, and they might not know what it is, and they might have questions about it. And, you know, perhaps you're the best person to talk to them about what it is and why it's important. Gauge how much they already know before you get into it. Be mindful of their age. Which, again, I don't know what the appropriate age would be to have that conversation.
2: Yeah.
0: No one comes to me for parenting advice. Yeah. I'm giving it to you anyway.
3: Yeah,
4: I'm listening.
3: I think as early as your child can understand. You know, children are much wiser than we give them credit for. Mm-hmm. So I think it's, you know, when you know that they can understand, you should share it with them and educate them.
0: Yeah. Pauline, the only parent in the room, is locked in right now to my parental advice.
1: Because I need it. I'm like, what should I do? I think about this often.
0: I mean, because Gigi's 2. So, like, she probably will see things today.
1: Yeah, she will.
0: But yet not know what they mean. And I don't know if it's appropriate yet to really fully explain it. Obviously not, like, in a detailed way.
1: Yeah, no, it's complicated when it comes to certain topics or just like days like this. She's only 2, so if she has questions, I'm going to have to be, you know, super age appropriate with her. But I know as she grows and goes to school, like, she's going to see more, learn more. And I think about that often.
0: Yeah, some more advice about how to talk to your kids about today, the 25th anniversary of 9/11. Encourage them to talk to other people who remember, especially if you don't remember. If you were alive and very young and don't remember much, read and watch stories from survivors or people who lost loved ones. And this last piece of advice is interesting, and I again, not a parent, but according to these experts, it's okay to shield your kids from it as well. The topic is not one size fits all. It's okay to keep your children safe from graphic images and complex issues that they're not yet ready to understand. So regardless of how you sort of think about today and process it, take a couple seconds to think about all the lives that were lost, the way that our world was impacted, the families who've been affected for now 25 years on the anniversary of September 11th. It's The Fred Show.

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0: 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Right here.
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12: Next. Hey, Alfie. What can I get for you?
13: Hey, Nora. Just a nice latte, please. How was your weekend?
12: Not bad, thanks. Mainly working here. You?
13: Me? Well, I was battling gods in the afterlife realm, and after lunch, I fought mercenaries. Ooh, could I get oat milk with that latte, please?
12: Yeah, of course.
13: 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So a pretty chill weekend. Ooh, and I'll grab an almond croissant, too.
12: Wait, what? That didn't actually happen, right?
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29: Voodoo is like negative, but hoodoo is good. There can be good magic and good witches.
31: You hear this, Kiki?
33: Yeah, I hear it every day. That's okay. Why I stay prayed up in here.
29: Amen,
33: I
29: don't know, girl.
33: What I got going on.
29: Amen.
33: Hoodoos, hey, and voodoos.
29: I pray too, girl.
33: Toodoo.
29: That's right.
34: The Fred Show has entered the chat.
35: Where's the sage? I want the sage today.
33: Yeah.
35: There's a lot going on today. We need to, yes, as Kaylin said a moment ago, she rebukes.
29: I'm rebuking the energy.
35: There's weird energy.
29: Thank you.
35: It's a commemorative day. It's an anniversary of a very important, impactful, tragic day. That's not what I'm talking about.
29: No.
35: Talking about there's some weird energy going on right now.
29: Here, babe, put this on.
35: What is this?
29: It's my protection roller
36: sage
29: spray.
36: You give me the roller?
29: Well, the spray's like doing a little weird stuff now. If you spray it, it'll go the opposite direction.
35: See, even the spray is messed up.
29: Yeah.
33: She done mixed it with the Chloe perfume, and now you don't know what you're putting on.
35: Yeah, wait a minute. Is this the Chloe? What is
33: you got
35: this?
33: The little right. Kim Kardashian.
35: Yeah. Is this sage, or is Lamar Odom going to walk
29: right
35: in?
29: Right.
37: We got a ton over here.
35: So what, I roll this on?
29: Yeah, I roll it on my wrist. Right. A little roll.
35: Oh, boy. I can feel. Oh, boy.
29: Yeah.
35: Oh, everything just changed. Would
29: no,
35: you like some?
29: I hope sure don't.
36: I rebuke
35: you don't
36: it.
35: Want we're sage?
33: Baby, I don't want none of that.
36: Sage is like used
29: it's good.
36: It's not. Yeah.
35: What could sage do to you?
33: I don't know where y'all got that from. Y'all could have got that, dug that up downstairs.
35: I got it from Skims.
36: We can't dig
35: right. It came with my new song that I bought.
36: The same lady that got peptides from.
33: Yes.
36: I got this from.
35: Oh.
36: No, I'm just kidding. I'm
35: that would have been helpful. In, actually.
36: I'm kidding.
35: Actually.
36: Like, they sell everything.
33: Right. Right. Right.
35: If I rub it on my belly, are you saying it goes?
36: Tells you to take it.
35: My dad bought it. Reduced. You didn't tell me where to rub it properly.
36: No, this will make everything better. I need it. Please. I got a phone call already. I got 2 phone calls. No, listen. I rebuke it. We are turning it around right now. I could feel it, and it's not happening.
35: As soon as I applied whatever that GLP sage was, I just put on my wrist. As soon as I applied that, I felt a difference in the mood.
33: Now, GLP now.
35: Something just happened.
33: Pass that over here.
36: We're going to have a good day. It's Friday.
35: You can barely see me. I'm evaporating before your very eyes. It is Friday. Good morning, everybody. It is Friday, of course. It's September 11th. The Fred Show is on. Hi, Kaylin.
36: Hello.
35: Hi, Jason Brown.
37: Hi,
35: Paulina. Hi, Kiki.
33: Good morning.
35: Showbiz has big money in the showdown next hour. Is it $1,300? I think it's $1,300. It's a lot of money, and it's in a minute. Okay, so just win.
33: Just win.
36: In a minute, okay.
35: Just win. Just in a minute, you're going to win
36: your last
35: keyword to Cancun, Mexico, Secrets Mirabel for 7 days, 6 nights, $1,000 travel credit. They got the pools. They got the beaches. It's all inclusive, isn't it?
37: It is.
35: I need something all inclusive right now.
37: That's a great deal.
35: I need someone just to come around with a tray. This coffee's not going to do it. I think we need to pour something in the coffee
37: today. Okay.
35: So some GLP-1 sage is what I'm referring to.
37: Oh, okay.
35: And yes, of course, we're going to talk about September 11th throughout the morning. But also, you can count on us for ridiculousness, too, as well, because that's what we're here to do. Hopefully provide some form of distraction. That's what we're supposed to do every day. And some people miss the point. But we're actually, believe it or not, we're here to make you smile and not make you think about the 60 minutes of traffic or whatever else is going on in your life. So yes, of course, we'll make mention. And of course, we'll try and talk about some other stuff throughout the morning as well. New Waiting by the Phone is coming up. The Friday Throwback Dance Party is on the way. It's the Fred Show. It's Friday. I can feel it. It turned. It already turned. Now put the fire out. You can't light a fire in here. The roller ball was one thing, Kaylin, but the little campfire you have in here, you need to put out. And what's going on with, what are you waving over it? Get off your, you moving your arms around, the audience has no idea what you're doing. She's putting a spell on me and no one can see that. Fred Show. I'm only-

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1: Try and ignore my rickety voice, even though this is what I do for a living. And it's the only thing I really need is this rickety voice. But I took a bunch of medicine, and I think it somehow managed to make it worse. So imagine that. Yeah. What's going on? Guys, today, the 25th anniversary of the September 11th attacks, New York City is hosting a number of ceremonies and tributes to honor the 2,977 lives that were lost. At the 9/11 Memorial Plaza, there's a ceremony. Families of the victims will gather at the Memorial Plaza to read aloud the names of the civilians and heroes who died in the attacks. There'll be a wreath-laying ceremony at various locations. This morning, there's a Lincoln Center performance. There'll be a public performance with dancers and musicians at the Lincoln Center called the Table of Silence Project 9/11. There's a social media campaign, which is organized by the National September 11th Memorial and Museum. The campaign's called Remember the Sky, and it encourages people to take a photo of the sky and post on Instagram, tagging with hashtags Never Forget 9/11 and Remember the Sky, and a special broadcast, I think on many networks tonight, but one specifically, 9/11 Tribute in Light, live from Lower Manhattan. That is on ABC at 8 Eastern, 7 Central. Also Disney Plus and Hulu. That's the one I have in front of me. I'm not promoting that specific one. I think there'll be others as well. And as I mentioned, 2,977 people were killed, ranging in age from 2 to 85. Thousands more, including first responders and others who spent months working at the disaster sites, have since died of cancers and illnesses due to their exposure to toxic ash and rubble. And until this year, the annual September 11th commemoration ceremony at Ground Zero had included six moments of silence, marking the four plane crashes and the collapse of each of the Twin Towers. This year, a seventh moment of silence will honor those who have died from 9/11-related diseases. Former Presidents Joe Biden, Barack Obama, and George W. Bush are expected to attend the ceremony in New York City. President Donald Trump will mark the occasion at the Pentagon. And also a very moving tribute illuminated the sky last night in New York. Drones form the outline of the Twin Towers, using 2,977 lights, one for each person killed in the attacks. And, you know, we haven't done this in a number of years, but I want to play this audio. It's a minute long, and I think most of us who were alive will remember, but it's George W. Bush at Ground Zero days after the attacks, and he's standing at the rubble and talking to the world.
2: I want you all to know that America today, is on bended knee in prayer for the people whose lives were lost here, for the workers who work here, for the families who mourn. This nation stands with the good people of New York City and New Jersey and Connecticut as we mourn the loss of thousands of our citizens. I can hear you.
1: Gives me the chills to hear them.
3: Yeah. Me too. It's only a matter of time before the voicemails start getting posted too of the people who were trying to call or message their loved ones or whatever. And those get me too. And also the doggies who were helping that day. I saw a post that about that this morning. So
1: yeah, and I you know, don't mean to be the corny guy, if it's corny, but and I hate that it took a tragedy of this magnitude, and it shouldn't take a tragedy of that magnitude. And the horrific events, of course, that preceded it. But, I mean, was there ever a more united country? And perhaps not entirely for the right reasons, but yet was there ever a more united group of people in our country as a whole, as a society, than there was around that time? And we're so far from where we were then. Mm-hmm. And again, it shouldn't take something awful happening for everyone to come together and say, no, that's not right. And we can all put our differences aside to agree on that. And of course, since then, and I'm not standing on a pulpit, you know, you can argue about what's happened since then and whether the approach was right or wrong. That's not what I'm here to do. I would say, though, I think, you know, we're all Americans, and we all ultimately share share, you know, the same neighborhoods and streets and cities and whatever else. And we're just so far divided in so many ways. And I just, I don't know. I listen to that and I think, man, if we work together on more stuff, we, you know, it'd be a much better place to live.
4: Say that.
1: And,
4: say that.
1: And if there's anything positive, I suppose, that can come from, you know, a day like today, of course, in addition to honoring the people who gave their lives, it's maybe that. It's, right. It's that sense of unity. So, all right, moving on to something that is, well, certainly it pales in comparison, but the people may not have heard it yesterday. Jason, I got to take a hard right.
5: Yeah, okay.
1: I got to take a hard right. Football. And I got to give the people what they're expecting this morning, as they do every Friday. It's your picks. Now, I must say, you're 2-0, I believe. You're 2-0 in week one.
5: Know it, Daddy.
4: You
1: predicted the Seahawks, didn't you?
5: Yes, I did.
1: Even though the game had already been played.
3: Yeah, not predicted.
1: But for some reason he missed that one. So and then you predicted the 49ers last night.
5: On a Wednesday, you know,
1: over the Rams, 27-7. Okay. Do you have the rest of your picks in front of you? Because
5: I do.
1: We put them on the website, don't we?
5: Yeah,
1: or somewhere.
5: On social. Yeah.
1: Okay. All right. Good. We have many different. I didn't know we put it on Prodigy or AOL. I wasn't sure if it's on CompuServe or Reddit. I didn't know where we put it. But anyway. What are the picks for week one?
5: Let's see. So we have the Lions are going to beat the Saints. Go, Kalen. We have the Bengals beating the Bucks.
1: Okay.
5: We have the Ravens are going to beat the Colts. The Browns, we love the Browns in this house. They're going to beat the Jaguars.
1: Okay. The Jason Browns?
5: The Jason Browns, yeah, okay. Are obviously going to reign supreme.
1: This is good. And this is obviously based on deep analysis and a lot of critical thinking.
5: Yeah.
3: Research.
1: You know, you were in the models, I know. You've been looking at film. You watch a lot of film. He made us put in one of those little dark rooms a bunch of monitors and like one of those controllers so he could watch the scene, you know, each play over and over again. He's really, and he wanted his own lab. It's crazy.
5: Different angles. Uh-huh. I need that 360. Yeah. I need everything I'm getting out of the locker room, what I'm hearing.
1: Right.
5: What I mean?
1: It's the first-hand analysis that's really... You get right in there.
5: Yeah. Oh, yeah.
1: Yeah, exactly.
5: We do right.
1: We've had to
5: there.
1: Have a few talks about locker room etiquette, but other than that,
5: whatever.
1: Continue with your genius picks.
5: Thank you. Titans over the Jets. We have the Bills beating the Texans. The Steelers beating the Falcons. The Bears beating the Panthers. Sorry, Fred. The Vikings.
1: Well, don't be sorry. That's a tough one.
5: It is.
1: I'll be at the game, and I.
3: Yeah,
1: I think I'm going to wear one of those. I'm going to wear one of those shirts that's like half and half jersey. It's going to be, you know, half Bryce Young, half Caleb Williams kind of thing.
3: Punched,
1: yeah,
3: okay.
1: Yeah. You know, I think I have to wear like white. I can't wear blue. I can't wear black. I can't wear orange. I can't wear any. They actually said to me, the people in Charlotte were like, "Hey, don't wear anything." I'm like, you think I'm that dumb?
4: Right.
1: You think I'm that dumb? No.
5: Oh, I don't know.
1: I have a history with both teams. No.
3: I hope they both have fun.
1: Too. Right. I hope they both win. This might be the one time a year where a tie is okay with me. I don't
5: tie
1: know.
5: That, but no, the Bears are going to win. Vikings are going to beat the Packers, obvi. Raiders are going to beat the Dolphins. The Cardinals are going to beat the Chargers. The Eagles are going to beat the Commanders. And, of course... the Cowboys are going to beat the Giants because we are in Cowboy Nation, baby.
1: No, we're not, though. We're actually nowhere near Cowboy Nation.
3: And then Broncos versus Chiefs.
5: Oh, yes, the Chiefs, obvi.
3: Okay.
1: Obvi.
5: Yeah.
1: Oh, obvi.
5: Hello.
1: Well, you're 2-0. You're 2-0, and I don't know. Some of these picks sound okay.
5: Okay.
1: So we'll see what happens.
3: You've got one leg your parsley already.
5: Yes. My boy, Ramondre Stevenson, he did not score.
3: Right.
5: But that's okay. He's just warming up.
1: And this segment brought to you by Draft Queens, a website that I'm not certain exists, but should.
5: Right.
1: I am Jason Brown for Draft Queens.
5: You don't have the domain yet. Snatch that up from GoDaddy.
3: Right. Okay.
1: Also brought to you by GoDaddy.
3: Yeah. Yeah. $1 for the year, baby. Get that deal. Sponsorship.
1: Wow, that's incredible.
4: It's your money, baby.
1: Most of our segments don't have one sponsor, and somehow you have two. So that's
5: You did
3: that.
5: Check out Javi's podcast.
3: Podcast.
1: The CDC has issued a health advisory warning the public and health officials about, this seems a little old-timey, but rabies.
3: What now?
1: What was the other one a couple of weeks ago? Dysentery or something? We were worried worried about the Oregon Trail. I thought we were good on measles, but we're not. The warning says since July, several U.S. areas have reported an increase in rabies exposures and outbreaks. The federal agency explained rabies is preventable when people who have been exposed receive the correct vaccine administration before symptoms appear. Health officials are urging doctors to carefully assess each case and follow the recommended guidelines. Anyone who has been bitten, scratched, or exposed to an animal with rabies should contact a health care provider immediately. There's some hype beast activity going on in the room right now, because now I'm hearing that half of the room wants an Apple, this new Apple flip phoney thing.
5: Yes.
3: Yeah. This half.
6: Maybe not half, I'm not sure yet.
1: Pinky's on the fence.
7: I'm on the fence because yesterday you guys were just so rock hard about this whole thing. It's a foldable phone. Like, Samsung did this a year ago, y'all.
1: Like, I think Samsung did this like 10 years ago.
5: Right,
1: we don't need to hear about that. Yeah.
5: I don't know.
1: Jason, don't stand up, apparently.
5: Yeah.
7: Oh, sorry.
1: Apple's latest and greatest iPhone isn't even on shelves yet. People have already have plenty to say about its size. This is the funny part of the story. Basically, the warning is if you have small hands, then you can't have it.
5: Oh, no.
1: Tiny hands having people, you can't have this phone. One tech analyst says the size of the foldable phone duo may not be what people want or people with small hands want. That is, when you open up the duo, the display measures 7.6 inches. That's big, right?
5: Yeah, I'll take that. That's totally fine for my hand.
7: Oh, no. Why are we like this?
1: Why are you like this? You're starting this.
7: I know.
1: That may be great for watching movies or playing games, but critics say it's not. If you took this sentence out of context, when you open it up, it measures 7.6 inches. That may be great for watching movies or playing games, but critics say, I'm talking about an iPhone, guys. Yeah. It's not great for people who mostly use their iPhones with one hand to text or scroll, especially if they have smaller hands. So for the dainty-handed ones, then this isn't for you. I'm sorry. Go get all my muscly big-handed men.
5: Yes, leave it for the experts over here, okay?
1: Oh, God. So I got some tech news for you. I guess more tech news. Florida just added Netflix to its growing list of targets. On Wednesday, the state attorney general there sued the streamer, rather, accusing it of luring families with promises of privacy and no ads while secretly building a data-hungry business and using design features that hook kids into watching more. Netflix told Florida families that they could pay a monthly fee to escape big tech surveillance, and that was false, they said. Netflix collected detailed data on children and families, designed its product to keep kids watching, and then commercialized that information to launch the advertising business it promised never to build. So they're talking about autoplay and the ability to pause and skip and all these different things in the ads. Netflix calls the case baseless, saying it follows privacy laws, has protections for kids, and will vigorously fight the suit. Also, California has decided that kids apparently need protection from the endless scroll. I think Kiki and Jason need the same protection. New laws ban social media platforms from giving kids under 16 features like infinite scrolling and autoplay. And the slate is... What is up with my pronunciations thing? Am I dyslexic today only? The state is even temporarily banning AI-powered chatbot toys. Two donors from Illinois and Georgia filed a class action lawsuit against GoFundMe. According to their suit, GoFundMe automatically adds a pre-selected tip when someone donates. I guess you're supposed to, and I think it's, in air quotes, but you're supposed to tip the team. It goes into a larger fund for the employees because...
7: Keep GoFundMe running.
1: GoFundMe, because I don't know if they don't maybe charge a lot for that. I'm not sure what the exact terms are. But it's pre-selected, and you're supposed to not do that. I don't know. DoorDash pre-selects the tip, too. Mm-hmm. You got to look. So, a lot of these websites do that. So, I don't think GoFundMe is the only one. They say the charge of the tip is difficult for consumers to notice or remove. And finally, guys, the Brock's candy people are releasing a candy corn perfume this fall. $22, candycornseason.com. There'll be, I guess, the first batch released on September the 2nd, October 1st. The bottles are small, 1.7 ounces, and they say that it swirls together notes of creamy vanilla, spun sugar, and honey to capture the coziness of fall in every spray.
3: Which one of you sickos likes candy corn? There's got to be someone in here.
5: I like it.
3: You would.
1: My controversial statement is I don't think I want a grown woman to smell like a piece of candy.
3: What did I say yesterday? You don't like when women smell edible.
1: That's not entirely true.
3: Well, edible is in the eye of the beholder, but I'm talking about like food. Right. See?
1: Depends on.
3: Okay.
1: How big's that iPhone?
3: It's one-handed.
1: Is it? Yeah. Hmm. Okay, so it's National Make Your Bed Day, so make your bed, everybody. Okay. Make your bed and start the day with a small productive habit. I did see some, like, you know, 18-star general or whatever once give a speech that said that everybody should make their bed to start the day because you start your day with a completed task. And if you start your day, then it starts the momentum of completed tasks.
3: Yeah. So, no,
1: I've already responded to 78 emails before I got out of the bed not going to make. So I've completed many a task.
3: You don't do it either? Wow, I'm so
1: proud
3: of you.
1: I do. I roughly do.
3: Yeah. I don't.
1: It's a rough making of the bed.
3: Okay.
1: I smooth the sheets. I try and make it look kind of decent for when I'm going to get back in it.
3: Yeah.
1: Because my dream is that I get out of the bed anytime. It doesn't matter if I get out of bed at 3 in the morning or if I get out of bed, go to work, whatever. My dream is that as I go to the away, someone scurries in.
3: Downstairs
1: and fixes the bed and makes it perfect again.
7: That's why I love
1: when I come back, exactly. People don't like turn down service. They don't want people in their rooms. I'm like, no. I dig a turn down service.
5: Yes.
1: Go ahead and steal my electric toothbrush if you want that nasty thing. Turn the bed down. Put a little mint on there.
7: Oh,
1: something like that.
7: Sheets in real tight.
1: Yeah, that's what I mean.
7: Yes.
1: It's impossible to duplicate that at home.
3: Although I hate them when I'm in there, though. I'm like, I need to burst my legs open. I don't like that.
7: I feel like a baby. Like when they're, what do they call it? Coddled? What do they call
3: swaddled.
7: Them?
3: Swaddled. Yeah. Yes, you're swaddled.
7: I'm swaddled.
1: Mm. Well, if you stay in a hotel like that, you coddled too. So, and of course, it's Patriot Day, a National Day of Service and Remembrance, honoring the nearly 3,000 people who died on September 11, 2001, the attacks then, and remembers the first responders and all of the others affected as well. The Entertainment Report, we'll get to it next. Blog's coming up. Waiting by the Phone is new. Why did somebody get ghosted? And your last chance to get some

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1: Kaylin's Entertainment Report is on The Fred Show.
2: As you know, today is the 25th anniversary of 9/11, and some fans are actually upset with Harry Styles over the timing of an image on his concert tickets. So if you haven't seen this, the ticket for his September 9th Together Together show at MSG in New York had a yellow vehicle of some sort flying near the Empire State Building. And while it doesn't show the Twin Towers, fans on social were wondering who approved the artwork since it was so uncomfortably close and similar to 9/11. Now, his next show is tonight, 9/11. So I hope it is addressed by then. I hope they change the photos. Now, do I think it was on purpose? Absolutely not. I mean, Harry is a good dude. Also, maybe it's not. I mean, everyone knows about it, but maybe he's from the UK. I don't know if it wasn't top of mind or somebody didn't flag it because of that, but it was a mistake. Hopefully he will, of course, you know, address 9/11 tonight, and then hopefully they can change the tickets, because I don't think it was purposeful. Country singer Ella Langley is the most nominated artist at the upcoming 60th annual CMA Awards. Now, she has 9 nominations, which is crazy. Like I said, Entertainer of the Year, Female Vocalist of the Year, Album of the Year for Dandelion, Single of the Year for 2 songs, Be Her and Choose in Texas. So she's going up against herself on that one. Song of the Year for Be Her and Choose in Texas. So those are 2 different categories that she has 2 songs in. Music video.
3: You can't lose. If you are 2 times in 1 category and there are like 5 people in the category and you don't win, like, they don't like you.
4: Yeah. Right. Well, one of them's Taylor, so.
2: Yeah, but this one.
3: They don't like you.
5: No, this song. What song for Taylor?
2: Hers is I Knew It, I Knew You, but I it goes to Ella. Like, I hope it goes to Ella.
3: Choose in Texas. Choose in Texas is the song of the year.
2: Agree.
4: She says she's going to be there. Taylor's going to be there.
5: Oh, she's going. She's
3: winning. Yeah. That's another thing.
4: They're
2: going to give Taylor Single of the Year, and then they'll give Ella Song of the Year. But no, I really do think Ella deserves all the awards. Also, Music Video of the Year, Musical Event of the Year for I Can't Love You Anymore with Morgan Wallen. So the 27-year-old's 9 nominations at this specific award show ties the record for a female artist set by Miranda Lambert back in 2010. Like I said, Taylor back in the country mix as well. The Toy Story 5 song is up for Single of the Year at the CMAs. It is her first nomination in 4 years, actually, and her first time in this category in 13 years, which we know how that number brings her luck, so I don't know.
3: Okay. Let me ask you this question to the true Swifties, because I'm a Swifty, but I'm not at
2: your
3: level.
2: Swift.
3: I'm like a Weeblo Swifty. You guys are Wolf Swifties, which is above the Weeblo, I believe.
2: We're Elder Wolf Swifties.
3: Well, I was referring to Boy Scouts. I don't think there's an Elder Boy Scout, but if there is, that's an issue. That's a whole different problem altogether.
4: Yeah, I don't want to.
3: Yeah. In the modern era, has Taylor attended an award show where she didn't win?
2: Yes, actually.
3: In the modern era, she's not won anything?
2: Yes, it's happened recently, and I could not believe it. I was like, what's going on? I can't remember the

0: add group photos, collabs, and memories that you're tagged into your main grid without deleting the original post. So you can actually add them from your tag notifications, the post three-dot menu, or by holding on the post. So if somebody posts a really hot photo of you, but it's on their thing and they didn't collab, like you can add that to your little collage, you know, right, and we're also able to reorder.
1: Tag photos are really the worst almost. Yeah. Like, if you want to know how someone really looks, check their tag photos.
0: That's why I turned that off.
2: If you want to see if your friends really love you, look at your tag photos. Because people will go out of their way to make, they don't care if you like have drool all the way down your chin and it's like off your chin and like, you know when drool like gets to the skin and then slowly.
1: Oh, I have this so descriptive.
2: You ever but you know, you got half a spittle. You got half a spittle hanging off your chin. Let me finish my very specific description.
3: I'm so sorry, I'll never interrupt.
2: I got drool spittled down halfway, but Paulina looks like a supermodel in
3: you
2: the
3: know
2: picture. My friend should have not posted the picture of me drooling on myself, but my friend didn't look at anyone else in the picture because my friend was only worried about how my friend looked in the picture.
0: Correct.
2: And if you have a real friend, they'll consider how you look in photographs, or they'll ask you, they'll say, hey, how about this one? But not some people around here.
3: I've grown up.
2: No, I mean, so I'm guilty of it too. Like, if there are three photos that people are like, I'm one of these three, and there's one that I look better in, I will gravitate towards the one where
0: I really
2: look better.
0: Try not to.
2: But I won't post the one where I look better and half your boob is hanging out that you didn't know about.
3: All right,
2: or your skirt's up in your underwear.
1: Yeah, please don't do that.
0: Oh, not my skirt up in my underwear.
2: It always happens to you.
0: Never forget the photo shoot where Paulina had a fresh BBL.
3: Yes, I did.
0: We were instructed to all face forward. And so I look goofy facing forward, and my girl is like completely turned around like this.
2: In every pose, she was like popping it. Like, in every single
3: girl,
2: one.
3: Please. And I still use those photos. They're like 6 years old.
2: I know. Excuse me,
3: I look nothing like that.
2: Paulina, it's a headshot.
0: So I look goofy. And I'm serving. Supposed to put my arm around her, and she's like turning her butt.
2: Exactly.
0: Like, girl, like
3: this? Turn around, little look
2: like
3: over the shoulder.
2: Paulina, we're at the children's hospital. Like,
1: put it away, girl.
0: Never forgive her for that.
2: Paulina, it's the radiothon, okay? Like, we're raising money for a cause. Can you put it away?
4: She's raising money. She knows what she's doing.
3: Right. I know what I'm doing.
0: Yeah. Right. Speaking of Paulina's booty.
2: Your butt's not even in the picture. Doesn't matter.
0: If you follow us on Instagram, Fred Show Radio, you might be able to get a little glance of it. Also, TikTok, the Fred Show TikTok. Definitely can. Her butt was touching producer Bella's butt this week, so that was crazy. You can also watch us live. Subscribe on YouTube. You just see our faces for that, unfortunately. 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
2: Man, put that on a pillow. Like, somebody crochet that. If you want to know if people love you, look at your tag photos.
1: That's real.
2: Because, again, people will only think about themselves. And then you might look like an idiot.
1: Yeah, your parents do you the worst on Facebook.
0: The parents,
1: they don't care at all. And I truly think it's because they just think you're beautiful no matter what. But, like, come on, bro.
4: Right, that's a
1: respect the brand.
4: Yeah.
1: You see the brand photos, use those.
2: Oh, yeah.
1: Please.
2: Well, like, when it comes to family photos, my sister won't allow my mom. It has to be her phone used to take the family photos. And then we don't even have access to the ones that she doesn't approve.
1: There are
2: thousands of photos I've never seen because Amanda doesn't look good in them. So
0: it's
2: I've never seen
0: serious.
2: Them. And then the Nikita. Other thing is she's like, at this point, she's watermarked all the pictures of the children because in our group chat, there'll be an asterisk. She'll send pictures and then put, this is not for posting.
1: Oh.
2: And she's talking to my mom because my mom's like, oh, look, she's so pretty.
0: Oh, yeah.
2: And then, you know, it's like, yeah, but she's got, like, you know, a popsicle all over the front of her. Don't post that.
1: Yeah.
0: Wait.
1: That's me in my family. My nephews, I think everything is cute, adorable. My brother's like, please take my son off the internet. So, yeah.
2: Yeah.
1: I'm Amanda.
2: Well, it's like celebrities around here where it has to be an approved photo. That's where we're at with my nieces. I need the approved photos from the PR people.
1: She's doing it right.
2: Yeah. No, but you're exactly right. People are so self-centered about what they'll post.
1: Mm-hmm.
2: I'm only given the approved photos around here. Like, if I want a group shot, you know, of everybody, it's like, I got to go to
0: That's
2: Jason
0: right.
2: and go, can you send me the sanctioned one that everybody voted on?
4: Yep.
0: That's right.
2: You know?
0: Well, we've had so many a photo shoot, so that's fair. Like, we got
2: And so many different levels of talent of airbrushing as well. I mean,
0: just very talented.
2: Yeah, we've had some people on their first day, I think. And we've had...
4: very
2: YouTube taught. We've had some university taught people as well doing it.

0: talk better than they type. Talk about it. These are the radio blogs on The Fred Show.
1: Okay, it's like we're writing in our diaries, except we say them aloud. We call them blogs. Kiki?
2: Yes.
1: You ready?
2: I'm ready.
1: Go.
2: Dear blog, I know we spoke about this yesterday with the new worry of AI ending humanity.
3: That whole little thing.
2: Yeah, that little small topic.
1: There's a 10% chance.
3: Right. Within the next 10 years.
1: There's a 90% chance that they don't cannibalize us. But it's just a small 10% chance that AI will destroy the world within the next decade.
2: Yep, and I just want to be the first one to confirm that I think it's happening.
1: Oh, it's happening.
2: Oh, yeah, okay. Man. I, yesterday, went to this place that I love, and we all love. It's it rhymes with Chanda La Presse. Chanda La Presse, a fast food restaurant.
3: Oh, okay.
2: Uh-huh.
3: I got it.
2: And they serve orange.
1: Why can't you say Panda Express?
4: Oh, I was lost.
1: I'm on like seven medicines. I'm a little dizzy.
4: Chandala. Okay,
1: you're over here doing some kind of funny thing.
3: I know.
1: Why can't we say Panda?
2: Funny, bro. I'm trying to protect the bag. Chandala Press, right? Yes. So I went to go get me a little orange chicken.
3: I'm a big bag. I knew that.
2: Yep. And I pulled up.
1: What bag are you trying? Is it Kiki for Benihana? Like, what's going on?
2: Maybe. I don't know.
3: Or Chanda might want to.
2: Okay. Future.
1: Let me tell you, if it's Kiki for Benihana, I'll wrestle you for that. Like, there is no bigger fan on the planet. So
2: I love Benihana.
1: That would be an absolute travesty of the law.
3: You pretty much work there. Yeah.
2: You work there.
1: I could serve a table if I had to. I just didn't put enough salt on the food for Miss High Blood Pressure over here. Anyway, sorry, continue. So you were at Panda Express.
2: Yes, I was at Chanda La Presse. And I tried to order through the drive-thru. They have now decided they're only using AI in the drive-thru.
3: Wait, what's a Chanda drive-thru?
1: Drive-thru. It's not thriving. Drive-thru at Panda Express doesn't work for me. I need to see the food.
3: Oh, you pick like rogue like that?
1: Yeah. No. I don't. Yeah. I might change my mind depending on what looks good. Because some stuff looks more glisteny. That means I think it was made more recently. Okay. If it has more of a dull kind of lack of sheen over the top of it, it's been there for a minute. And so I'll come and I'll look. I'll say, what's good today? I swear to you, as if they went to the farmer's market earlier and today there were more zucchinis than normal.
3: Right. Wow.
1: No, but I need to see.
3: Yeah.
1: A drive-thru is diabolical.
3: Wait, you don't DoorDash it though? Like,
1: I've never DoorDash.
3: Fresh, whatever we're calling it.
1: Well, there happens to be one on my block. I can't eat it very often because of the tummy. It's a little bit like Taco Bell for me. Mm-hmm. It's so, so good going down.
3: Yeah.
1: And then there's the aftermath. But no, that is wild work. I need to go in and like some days I might want the fried rice. Some days I might want the chow mein. Some days I might want the orange chicken. But then occasionally they have like a special beef thing. I might want that.
2: That's true.
1: Or they're like, if the guy's back there like, you know, whooping it up, whatever it is right. with the big sticks making it, then I want the one he just made.
3: I want some.
1: Yeah. I'm so sorry, Kiki. So I was distracted by Panda Express drive-thru.
2: No, that's true, though. You're so right on everything you're saying. It's almost like Chipotle, too. Sometimes you have to go in there and stare them down so they will give you a full scoop.
3: That's true.
2: Sometimes they get a little stingy with the scoops. But anyway, I was in the drive-thru because I had no business being there. And I was sneaking to get me something on the side. And I was actually on a phone call. And so I'm trying, you know, you pull up in the drive-thru, you put mute real quick, and you're like, hey, let me get an orange chicken. And then you just drive.
3: Yeah.
2: No, this AI thing they got going on is like, hi, what's your drink?
3: And they're rude too.
2: Yeah, who starts an order with a drink? So I'm like, orange chicken, mute. And I go back on the phone, yeah, girl, hello. And
1: then, yeah, I'm on my way to the gym.
2: Right, and then she goes, what drink? Girl, I just said orange chicken. I don't want a drink. And so I'm literally arguing and going back and forth with this AI drive-through thing. And it literally would not move on to the next prompt until I said Coca-Cola. Coca-Cola, girl. And then I go, so then after we
1: that's
2: get
1: a lawsuit.
2: Through that.
1: California's going to sue. Or who is suing? Florida's going to sue. You're forcing me an upcharge.
2: Yes. Then I go, okay, I go through all their prompts, and then we get to the end, and it says, is your order correct? I said, no. What would you like me to remove? The Coke that I never wanted. So then I say, okay, remove the Coke. It removes the Coke. Is it fine now? I'm like, not AI getting smart with me.
3: They're so sass. That female voice is like, hi.
2: Yes.
3: Tell me your drink.
1: Where's the one? You sent me the video and I had seen it too, but I think it was a Dunkin'. I don't want to pick at any brand where like in the drive-thru it was like, what else?
2: Yes.
1: And it's like, I don't know. Large coffee. What else? What else? And it's the same recording of what else, but what else?
2: Right.
1: What else? And no, Fred. No, I won't.
2: Uh-oh.
1: It says, please let Kiki tell her story. I already apologized for the passion that I have about the the Panda Express drive-thru, but I had to speak my piece. I'm sorry. Sometimes I can't be silenced by you texters.
2: Well, you're not wrong. You're not. That was an important part of the story.
1: I'm sorry that I interrupted you. I already apologized. I'm not going to do it today. This is an important thing, and I had to... There's no way that I could wait for that point. That's also, right. I would have forgotten.
2: But yes. So maybe if I had have done what you said, which was go in, I would have avoided all this. However, like, come on, man. Put somebody back on the drive-thru window.
5: Yeah.
2: You know? I'd rather talk to the teenager who is half interested, but at least I can say what I want and I can make modifications without... Me, like, arguing with a robot took me to a different level. Like, a different level of anger. You know? It's almost like when your Wi-Fi doesn't work. Like, I'm ready to tear everything up. And then I get to the window, and the lady comes to the window, and then, of course, she's like, would you like to donate, you know, your change to the children? No. So then
3: you already have an attitude.
1: Don't you tell AI that. AI would say, no, but how much?
2: Right.
1: No, but I said, no, how much?
2: Yeah. Like, why didn't you have AI ask me that part? You want to put a human up to that so I can feel, you know, bad saying no. But I was so angry at that point. No, I don't want to save any kids.
3: Which device, like, do you get your worst attitude? Like, does your Alexa or your Siri, like, because...
2: My Alexa is very passive aggressive. When I get frustrated with her at home, she gets nicer. So she's like... Okay, Kiki. Like, you know, she gets nicer.
3: Tries to bring you back down.
2: Yeah, yeah. But they need to fix this in the drive-thrus. Like, if we're gonna have this going on, this is terrible. So.
1: I have a couple additional thoughts to piggyback on what you just said.
2: You may speak now.
1: You know, thank
2: your
1: you.
2: Show.
1: I know. So sorry. I thought this was a dialogue. My bad. Right. It was a speech. Step up to the lectern, Kiki. Right. I'm sorry. When Kiki's at the lectern, no one can speak.
2: Right.
1: No, I'm sorry. I was very passionate about what you were saying. I was listening very intently, and I had to get it off my chest, off my conscience. And I'm sorry. I apologize for the interruption. And I'm so sorry that I upset the texter.
3: But, I've never heard of a Panda Express drive-thru, so that's why I was...
2: It's a suburb, really. So, come on out to
3: Or Chandel Express or
1: no,
3: whatever.
1: No. My first thought is what I wouldn't pay to hear recordings of the interaction with people yelling at AI or the people talking on... Like, the other day, I was trying to call I'm going to pick on you. American Airlines.
2: Oh?
1: They're forcing your hand. They're trying hard to make sure you can't talk to someone. They simply wouldn't give me the eye. So I'm screaming.
3: Yeah, I don't know who
1: operator.
3: I am. Yeah.
2: Yep.
1: And then I'm like, maybe he doesn't know the word operator. I'm like, customer service. And I'm just screaming at this thing. Enter your confirmation number. Customer service. Enter your confirmation number. Customer service. Operator. Somebody!
2: Yes! And representative! Like,
1: but what I wouldn't pay to hear that.
2: Yeah, that
1: like,
2: would
1: to have
2: be
1: the
2: talk.
1: Copies of the people screaming at the thing. And then my other comment was I went to a McDonald's the other day. I actually had the audacity to walk into the dining room.
3: What?
1: And this was one of these new age McDonald's where it's like very little dining room. And then they had like three automatic like display, you know, the you order yourself kiosk thing. And then there's a register and a woman standing behind the register. So I just, no one's in there. I just took a right. And she looks at me like I just kicked her dog. I was like, yeah, I'll take the two cheeseburger meal. And she was like, and she points at the kiosk. And I'm like, what are you doing? She's like, but you order on the kiosk. I'm like, but why are you standing here?
2: Yeah.
1: Like, no, but I'm like, don't speak to me. I'm like, wait, so I can't order from you? Like, no, you have to order from the kiosk. And then watches as I struggle through the kiosk. I'm like, are you trying to be replaced?
2: Exactly.
1: I think if I worked in a restaurant that put eight kiosks in and they kept me, I might work a little harder at taking orders because...
2: I'd unplug every single one. I put in help tickets every day.
1: I'm like, girl.
2: Yes, unplug it, cut the cord. Come on, guys, save your jobs.
1: You're contributing to your own demise. Exactly, that's what I mean.
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39: I would eat a beaver. Yes. I've been waiting for some new meats to drop.
40: Not new meats.
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41: What? A buffalo beaver?
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41: You're saying beaver in buffalo sauce.
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39: Why would I say that?
41: I hope I didn't put buffalo on it.
43: That would be dang.
4: I got some issues going on there. Position. Morning, Kaylin.
43: Hey.
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4: Showbiz, $1,300 in the showdown. Bella's here on the phone and the text, 855-591-1035. Waiting by the phone is new and next. Why did somebody get ghosted? The entertainment report after that. What do you have, Kay?
43: Man, we got to talk about Aaron Rodgers, his fake wife, also talking about one of his exes setting the record straight.
4: Okay. All of that is coming up, and the next 45 minutes commercial free. Oh, and your last chance to Mexico as well.

0: Ever been left waiting by the phone? It's the Fred Show.
1: Erica, good morning. Welcome to the program. How are you?
2: I'm doing great. Thank you.
1: What's going on with this dude, Rob, on waiting by the phone? The point here, of course, is to try and figure out if you've been ghosted. You think you have been, but I want to know how you met and about any dates you've been on and then where things are now.
2: Yeah, we met on Hinge and, you know, kind of chatted a bit on there and then agreed to meet up for drinks. So he did look the same in person as he did on profile. Always a win when that happens.
1: Yeah.
2: So, we had a great time chatting and found that we have commonalities. Like, we really love to cook and we have some of the favorite shows. So, I thought it went great. He said he would reach out to plan a second date. So, this was a first date, but he said he would reach out to plan a second date. And I have not heard anything.
1: Okay. So good vibes, you know, a good connection.
2: Yeah.
1: And again, these are blind dates, right? These are beyond blind dates. These are like unvetted dates on a dating app. But you had so much in common. You left a date. You're like, this guy's going to call me again. Maybe we'll try it again. But you have not heard from him. And I don't know if you've reached out or whatever, but he has not responded in any way or initiated contact with you. And you're confused because you think about this date and thought, I thought this went really well. Why is he not calling me?
2: Right. I mean, and I do have kids and... Like, he knows that, and he said he's totally fine with that. So, I mean, that can't be the issue. I thought that might, you know, could potentially be, but he was fine with that. So, I have no idea what else it could have been.
1: Just out of curiosity, did he know that before the date, or did you tell him that on the date?
2: No, he did know that I had kids before that.
1: Okay, so
2: love
1: that's
2: talking about them, so, yeah.
1: It's not like you told him on the date that wasn't for him. Like, he knew before the first... Okay, so that's not it. Wouldn't that be something if I solved the case before? We don't even have to do it. That's it. All right. Thanks for calling. No part two. We don't have to talk to the guy. Let's call Rob in just a second. You'll be on the phone at the same time. I'm going to ask him some questions. You're welcome to jump in after we get you some info. And the hope, as always, is that we can straighten things out and set you guys up on another date and pay for it, okay?
2: Okay, thank you.
1: Let's see what happens next in part two of Waiting by the Phone and Got the Keyword to get you to Secrets Cancun in Mexico next after Zara Larson in 3 minutes. It's the Fred Show.

0: Kurt Larson, the Fred Show is on. Sunset is the keyword. 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Your name, where you're listening. And sunset, that is the keyword to get you signed up for the trip to Secret Mirapel Cancun. A whole week and $1,000 travel credit. You can enter as many times as you want all day. And today is the last day to get signed up. But sunset is the keyword. Leave us a talkback message on the iHeart app now to win. Erica.
1: Yes.
0: Let's call this guy Rob. You met on Hinge, the dating app, and you went on a date. You felt like the date went great, had a lot in common, good conversation, and he hasn't reached out to you since the date. You felt like he would. He hasn't, and it's bothering you. You're kind of like racking your brain. What happened on this date that I missed that he didn't like, or what happened to him, or is he okay? But you want to know.
1: Yeah, I would love to know. I mean, I thought it went really well, and I would love to see him again.
0: Yeah. Well, let's see if we can figure it out right now. We'll call Rob. Good luck, Erica.
1: Thank you.
2: Hello?
0: Hi, is this Rob?
2: Who's this?
0: Rob, hi, good morning. My name is Fred. I'm calling from the Fred Show, the morning radio show, and I have to tell you that we are on the radio right now, and I would need your permission to continue with the call. Can we chat for just a second? Would you mind?
2: Yeah, that's fine.
0: Okay, thank you. We're calling on behalf of someone named Erica, a woman we just spoke to. I guess you met on a dating app, and you went on a date recently. Do you remember Erica?
2: I do, yeah, I do.
0: Okay, so what happened? Because we just spoke with her, and she told us that she liked you and felt like you guys had some things in common, and the conversation went well, and she fully expected to hear from you for a second date and says that it's been radio silence. You've ghosted her, and it's bugging her. She wants to know why. So can you kind of tell us, you know, what happened, if anything?
2: Well, I was not surprised because she's kind of tacky and I just didn't like that.
0: I'm sorry, what?
2: Well, she was kind of tacky. There was like a weird vibe at the end.
0: There was a weird vibe at the end. What do you mean?
2: Yeah.
0: Like, what happened, man? Like, I feel like you're dancing around something. Why?
3: Mm-hmm. Right.
0: What's the vibe? Why don't you want to see her again? Because then we can tell her and go from there.
2: Yeah. Okay. Yeah. I mean, the date did go really great. I did want to see her again during the date. But then at the end of the date, she asked me to Venmo her like $180 for a babysitter.
3: Oh.
0: Wait.
4: For her kids?
0: Okay, hold on. Yeah, okay. So you have this date. You thought the date went well. Not that it matters, but you paid for the date?
2: Oh, yeah.
0: You paid for the date. You're wrapping up, and she says to you, hey, I need $180 to pay for my babysitter for my kids?
2: Well, yeah, I got like a Venmo request.
0: Oh, she sent you a Venmo request.
3: Okay. Yeah.
0: Well, that's easy. Like, all you have to do is hit pay. It's super simple. You ever done that before? It's really easy.
4: I can show you.
0: Yeah. Wait a minute. So she expected you to pay for the babysitter for her kids that were at home after your first date?
2: Yeah.
0: Okay. And then what was your response to that? Like, I'm not going to do that? You just ignored it?
2: Well, I was like, I'm sorry. I don't know if that's really, like, fair. I don't, you know, they're not my kids. And she was like, well, I have three kids and that's $20 per kid per hour with the babysitter. And she goes on about, like, the cost of going on the date.
0: Oh, yeah, I appreciate the itemized receipt, but like this. The bigger issue here is why am I paying for childcare for your children?
2: Right.
0: Let me bring Erica in. Yeah. I forgot to mention Erica is here. I got caught up in the story. I'm very, very forgetful. I'm sorry. Erica, so your expectation is that Rob should pay for your children's childcare?
1: Yeah, I mean, I know it's obviously like a lot of people are not going to agree with that. They're not going to understand it. But I mean, I thought I made it just very clear that my time is very valuable. And, you know, just, you know, getting away from my kids, having that time to come out on a date, like that takes a lot for me. And so I don't know. I mean, I'm looking for someone who can kind of take care of me in that way, I think, like, you know, someone who understands like that it's going to, you know, cost something for me to come out. So
0: a couple things, Erica, you know, I have a lot of respect for single moms. A very, very hard job. If that's your expectation that a dude's going to cover the cost of childcare for you to go on a date, I think you have to say that up front if that's your expectation. And this is going to sound harsh, I don't think that should be your expectation. I don't think it's the responsibility of a person you just met to pay for children that aren't theirs for the opportunity to meet you. Again, you can have whatever terms you want. I think you know that if you said that up front, though, that a lot of guys are just going to say no.
1: I mean, honestly, I wanted to see how he would respond. You know, like if he would maybe want to know a little bit more about that and be more maybe intrigued by it than just shut it down right away. And I thought it went really well. So I thought maybe it'd be worth it to him to,
0: yeah, I don't,
1: yeah,
0: I
1: mean, to do something like that for me.
0: In fairness to you, you did ask. He said no, you still want to go out with him again. But it's just the fact that you think that's kind of a normal ask. Again, you're welcome to whatever terms you want, but I don't think it's another guy's responsibility to pick up the tab for your kids. Kids he's never met, kids he has nothing to do with.
4: Plus dinner and drinks and that's
0: like
4: a
0: I
4: lot
0: think
4: of
0: he
4: money.
0: Did what he was supposed to do here. He asked you out, he planned a date, he paid for the date, he was respectful. I think that's where the obligation stops.
1: I mean, that makes, you know, that makes sense for most people. For me, I mean, it's like if it didn't work out, then, you know, he's just out that money for the date, but I had to get a babysitter. You know, I just had to go the extra length, I guess.
5: We have to get our nails done, our hair done. Should we be Venmoing, you know, for the dates? Let me know.
4: I mean, if he wanted
1: exactly.
4: to,
1: right?
5: Like, if he wanted to, he well, would. Is he the first man that you tried this on, or has it worked
4: I'm
5: before?
4: Kidding.
5: Let me know.
0: Are you?
6: I'm half and half on this one because I do feel like expectation, like you said, Fred, no, I'm never going to expect anybody to pay. I'm a mom too. I would never expect anybody to pay for my child care. However, taking a single mom out on a date, I think is a bigger deal than people understand because it's you true. Are away from your child and that's like, that's one thing, right? But then it's also like making the time to do it. And then like, it does cost money because it's like, well, I have to get a sitter, this and that. I think a man, if they're comfortable enough to be like, you know, can I offer that up? And the woman might say yes or no. And be whatever your choice is, like be comfortable with it, right? But I would never expect anyone to do that, to take me out. You know what I mean? But also it's her prerogative. Maybe that's her thing, right? You said that she's into that, like that's what she wants. Then don't date him again. Don't ever see that man again.
0: I mean, I had to use my electric toothbrush before the date and that cost electricity. So should I send you a bill for that? I mean, I have obligations on my end too. Those aren't
6: to brush your teeth? That's for everyone.
0: Well,
6: that's for all of us.
0: Well,
6: that'll benefit everybody.
0: I understand that. But you know,
6: I don't think that's a
0: ridiculous point. But what I'm saying is everybody comes into a new romantic situation with obligations.
6: Of course.
0: I mean, I had to pay to get there.
4: He showered.
0: Is that partially your responsibility too? I'm sorry, but like,
6: it's not responsibility.
0: I got my stuff over here. You got your stuff over there. I can see in a world where they get together and 6 months, a year from now, a year and a half from now, and now maybe he's met the kids and he's part of their lives that he might want to contribute in that way. But to ask that of a stranger.
6: You're not asking, yes. Do not ask the stranger to do that.
0: I think that's it.
6: But if you're a stranger and you want to do that, I think that's not a crazy thing to offer.
0: Okay, well, I can offer to give you $1,000. Right. You know what I mean? Like, but you know what I'm saying? Like, yeah. That would be, I think.
4: Don't ask. Send a Venmo request. Don't ask.
6: Yeah, no Venmo request.
5: I just want to know, has it worked in the past?
0: Yeah. That's a good question. And again, Erica, like, you do whatever you want. You can ask for anything. I guess you have to accept the fact that people may say no. But
6: correct.
0: Do men always do this?
1: I have had men do this for me in the past, yes.
0: Okay.
5: Well.
0: All right, and Rob, you're saying
5: somebody out there, somebody goofy,
6: Kiki.
0: I think it's. It's a crazy thing to ask someone on a first date to do.
7: Yeah, it's crazy, but I think it's kind of a big flex. Like, if he's the one that initiated,
6: if he's
7: that's
6: the
7: like,
6: one, yes.
7: Here you go. Like,
6: yeah,
7: here's an extra $200. Like, that's hot.
0: What is the?
6: It's very kind.
0: What precedent are we setting then? Like, I'm paying. So
5: take
0: now,
5: a man's
0: now,
5: money.
0: Right. Now, every date we go on is going to cost me like $500 because I have to pay $20
4: hot.
0: Per kid. I don't.
4: It ain't tricky,
0: you
4: got
0: guys.
4: It.
6: Yeah. But if it's not for you, not for you, man. It's all good.
0: Yeah,
4: if you
0: right.
4: don't have it, just say that.
0: I don't have it. I work here. I don't have it.
6: I work here too. I definitely don't have it.
0: I don't have it. I don't have it. All right, Rob, look. So you.
7: Wait,
6: who's going to watch my kid? Look at my kid right
4: I'm
6: now.
4: Kidding.
0: Rob, it's not for you. So you don't want to go out with her again?
2: Yeah, no. It just felt like a surprise test at the end, and I don't like testing people.
0: He does. Okay, he doesn't want to.
6: Okay,
0: do.
6: That's
0: it's
6: fair.
0: Not going to work. Hey, look, Erica, I wouldn't be cool with it. I think that's something I might volunteer later down the road if we had a connection and I had some involvement with these supposed kids, but I think asking a guy off a dating app for that is pretty bold. And I think you accept that. So, hey, your terms are your terms, but he's not interested. So, Erica, Rob, thank you both for your time. Good luck out there.
1: Thank you.
0: The Entertainment Report is next. Sunset. There's a little bonus keyword for you. Sunset. Leave us a talkback message on the iHeart app. You sign up to go to Cancun, Mexico. Fred Show. I could

0: surprised, to be honest. I shouldn't be. The reaction on the text is, I don't know, 70-30, but there's 30% of people that think that the idea of somebody paying, a man paying for a woman's child care for her to go on the date with him is a reasonable request and, in some cases, required.
1: Whoa. Required is crazy.
0: 855-591-1035. I'm curious. Either way, but, I mean, when you hear this, this woman's like, hey, look, you got to pay for my nanny or I'm not going out. Is that a reasonable request in 2026? For dating? And then other people are freaking out that it's $20 per kid per

0: one particular dude one time before they got married.
1: Oh.
0: That's his side of the story. And I'd also love a text if, like, anyone has gotten away with this, because I would love to know if you get proposed. She waited 2 days, allegedly, and then said, hey, I need to, his words were, F this one dude before we get married. Now, if I'm Aaron and if this is a true story, I have a hard time believing him a lot of the times. But if it is, that's where it ends for me. But he says they were still engaged for a couple months after that, and then also tried to reconcile a few times. Like, that would be it for me.
1: If I proposed to you,
0: yeah,
1: and one of your first comments is, let me spin the block with somebody else.
0: Right.
1: We're good.
0: Yeah.
1: I'm going to take that thing right back to Zales. Right. Forget about that.
2: Yes.
0: I don't know if it was like she had never gotten with this guy or if it was run it back turbo, but either way, it's crazy that he tried to still work it out. And remember, Aaron's ex, Danica Patrick, also said some negative things about dating him. And what he did admit to, not all they allege, I think one of them said he leaves a trail of blood everywhere he goes, which is something I'll never forget. But he did admit that he was emotionally unavailable during both of those relationships because he had already met his current fake wife. He says that he met her actually in 2017, and his biggest regret is letting her move to Europe. So he's like, I was thinking about her this whole time. Then she moved back. I should have asked her to stay. Again, we haven't seen her. And shout out to the podcast host, because he literally said, is your wife fake? And he was like, no.
1: The not showing your wife off thing is twofold. I get why celebrities want to remain private, which, right, by the way, only really leads to people digging harder to try and find the truth. Mm-hmm. Like, sometimes I think if you just tell the truth and then try and stay away from the limelight, right, then you'll be fine. The fact that he's not saying anything, I get this sentiment, but it's either because he's lying or because, and now people are going to dig harder to find out what it is. It also kind of gives control, though. It gives, like, if you don't know who it is and she never identifies herself, then I can operate however I want and no one's going to hold me accountable for it the way these other people allegedly. Yeah. You know, the alleged comments they've made about him. And none of them are good.
0: None of them.
1: The last several people who have dated him, Olivia Munn, Danica Patrick, Shailene Woodley, no one's had anything good to say about him. And now I'm just not going to let you know who it is. And she's not allowed to tell you either. And wait a minute. Why is that?
2: Right.
0: People are just going to want to know more. You're right. There are celebrity couples that can keep a private relationship. Like, I'm thinking of Robert Pattinson and Suki Waterhouse. Like, we know they're dating. We see them together, but they don't give us much else. And so we're not, like, begging to see who it is. And we also kind of leave them alone. There's a lot of couples.
1: Entitled to that information, but I do think that when you're that secretive and when you announce you have it, but you're not going to tell anybody who it is, I feel like all that does is drive the curiosity towards what's going on.
0: How do you go out and on dates? Like, you're going
1: to
0: be seen.
1: She's not allowed to leave the house.
0: Right, I know. Speaking of Shailene, by the way, she was kind of coy when she was responding to whether or not she was returning to Big Little Lies, but 6 years after we got the last season, it is coming for a third. And do we have time for a little clip?
1: We don't.
0: No? Okay.
1: We do not.
0: All right, sorry, I didn't see your little fingers.
1: They're big fingers, okay? I have big hands. My hands are plenty big enough for the new iPhone.
0: That.
1: Don't worry about it.
0: Sorry about that.
1: My bank account's not, but my hands are plenty big enough. If you have small hands, maybe not.
0: Yeah, don't get the phone. Follow us on Facebook and Twitch at Fred Show Radio. 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
1: Hey, Deborah?
3: Yes, hey.
1: Hey, good morning. You're a single mom of two, or you says you were a single mom of two. And is your expectation that if you go on a first date, second date, you know, early date, any date with a guy that he has to pay for your childcare?
3: My expectation is, as had been a single parent of two young kids, I think that a woman should be paying for that portion of it. Now, if you've been in an established relationship, you know, I'd say after 6 months or so, but the woman should not be asking the guy to be paying for, let me go out, get my nails done, let me get my hair done. That's the woman's responsibility. We don't need to put all that on the man. Where are these women today who claim that they're strong and independent? So if you don't have the money to afford for a babysitter, then maybe at that point in your life, you should not be dating and then just focusing solely on your kids.
2: I mean, I agree. I never want to present as a strong, independent woman, though. Yeah, that's a trick that I fell for a long time ago.
4: Me too, girl.
2: I need all the help. I can get so helpless. But yeah, I don't think it should be.
1: Especially with my credit card bill.
2: Right, I'm so helpless.
0: If you want to pay for my nails, I'm allowing that. Yeah. Like, I'm not going to lie.
2: But I feel like it should be a gesture.
1: This wax ain't going to pay for itself, baby.
2: They're expensive. It should be a gesture. Not expectation. That's wild to
0: right.
2: me.
1: I also think, I think I'd come off a little thirsty if I were like, and let me get your child care too. I don't know. It almost gives like I'm begging. And maybe I'm wrong. And maybe there's a certain kind of woman, obviously the one who called waiting by the phone, who would find that very attractive. But I don't even know these children.

0: Again, to Deborah's point, maybe when we've been dating and I've been ingratiated with them and then maybe that would be a cool thing to do as part of a bigger plan. Like, and I got the childcare taken care of. Like, that's a flex. I don't know these kids. Deborah, thank you. Have a good day.
1: You too.
0: Yeah. Nancy?
2: Yes.
0: For you, it's how long was the date?
2: I've got another one.
0: You got a 3-hour minimum. You got a 3-hour minimum. Any more than 3 hours, you're paying for my kid's nanny.
2: I've got a better one, though. Like, is there a father in the picture, and are you collecting from both of us?
3: Oh, that's a good question.
0: Oh, so is it a scheme? Mm-hmm. Is this like some sort of money-making operation?
4: A pyramid scheme.
0: Yeah.
4: Our listeners will always take it to the next level. Yeah, maybe she's getting them both.
0: Okay.
4: Maybe she's got to watch them both.
0: It's a profit center for her.
4: I think they're cheating.
2: And as a man, you're not invested well enough to know, like, does she even have a father in the picture? You haven't even dated that long, so it's easy to just say, you know what, I'm out because you're already expecting me to pay for somebody I don't know.
0: Yeah. Mm-hmm. Well, some of us dudes out there wasting women's time, so maybe they're, it's like when you make a reservation and you have to give a $50 deposit or they take it if you don't show up. Like, hey, yeah, maybe the stakes need to be higher. I don't know. Thank you, Nancy. Have a good day.
2: No problem. Thank you.
0: Yeah, I'm sorry, but I'm not paying for it.
3: I love Nancy. Everybody's scamming.
4: Right.
3: She's wrong. She's not wrong.
0: Mm-hmm. Yeah, she'd be listening to you for waiting.
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6: Hi, good morning.
0: Shelly.
6: Hello.
0: Showbiz, you're doing great, sweetie. $1,300 bucks is the prize today. Hi, Diana. How you doing?
7: I'm great. How are you?
0: Diana, I'm so awesome. Give me a fun fact about you. I love my fun facts.
7: Sure. I am a full-time mom during the week, and I am a nurse on the weekend.
0: Oh, wow. You're a busy lady. Do you ever take a day off?
7: No. Not really.
4: No days off.
0: Thank you for being a nurse. So important. And what are your kids' names?
7: Amelia and Olivia.
0: Well, hi to them as well. We're up to $1,300 bucks. It's a lot of money. Shelly has won 1,213 times, and she's on a 19-game win streak. 5 pop culture questions. Let's go.
4: All right. Good luck.
7: No pressure.
0: Don't worry. Off Shelly goes to the boof poof. She cannot hear these questions. Number one for you, Diana. Jalen Brunson is hosting an upcoming episode of Saturday Night Live. What is Jalen known for?
7: Sports?
4: Specifically?
0: No, for what?
4: More specific. She said sports.
0: Yeah.
7: More what sport? Can I say football?
4: You could.
0: I mean, you can.
7: I'll say football.
0: Okay. Javier Bardem and his wife's upcoming movie called Bunker reportedly received a 16-minute standing ovation at the Venice Film Festival. Who is he married to?
7: Someone hot.
4: Two. Oh my gosh, she's so hot.
0: You are right about that.
7: No idea.
0: I'm going to give you 0.5 for that because that is true. Yeah. Prince William and Kate Middleton's oldest child is officially a college student. True or false? His name is George.
7: His name is George. That is correct.
0: That seems... I saw that yesterday when I checked him into college. I'm like, what is going on?
4: He doesn't look like he should be in college. He looks like a little kid on stilts.
0: I remember when he was born.
4: Same.
0: This is not right.
4: I was there.
0: I delivered him.
4: I was his night nurse.
3: I named him. Yeah. I changed him.
0: He arrived into my hands, okay?
4: He I owes was not mother.
0: He owes me his life. Do you understand me?
4: I'm his roommate in college.
0: which iconic brand, fronted by the late Kurt Cobain, will receive the video band, I should say, band, not brand, fronted by the late Kurt Cobain, will receive the Video Vanguard Award at the VMAs?
7: Oh, this is so embarrassing. I'm so embarrassed right now.
0: That's okay. And Nicole Kidman's the answer, but Sandra Bullock and her Practical Magic 2 co-star have been doing press for the highly anticipated sequel. Name her co-star, name Nicole Kidman.
7: Nicole Kidman.
0: Yeah! That was a 1.5.
4: Oh,
0: Shelly, she got a 1.5. It was really, it was excellent work. No, this is a layup today, but that's all right.
4: You never know.
0: I know. I guess you're right. Jalen Brunson's hosting an upcoming episode of Saturday Night Live. Where did Jalen go to college? Just kidding. What is Jalen known for?
4: He plays football.
0: He doesn't, actually. Okay, you're right. You never know.
4: What?
0: He plays basketball. He just won the NBA Finals.
8: Oh, I thought he was a quarterback. Oops. Okay.
0: Of a basketball team.
8: Jalen Hurts,
0: yeah.
8: Maybe you're thinking.
0: Maybe,
8: oh, that's who I'm thinking of.
0: Yeah.
8: Yes.
0: See, I'm telling you, when she knows she's got it, I swear to you, it changes her approach.
4: She loves it.
0: She gets so mad when I say this, but when she knows she's got it, I can see it because she puts her feet up on the table.
4: Don't.
0: And orders her omelet maker to start getting the mimosas ready.
8: She's making sushi. She does not care.
4: He was just on the show Quarterback. Jalen, what's it? Whatever.
8: Hurts?
4: Go ahead. Yes, Jalen Hurts.
0: Javier Bardem and his wife's upcoming movie Bunker reportedly received a 16-minute standing ovation at the Venice Film Festival. Who is he married to?
4: Penelope Cruz.
0: That's right. Prince William and Kate Middleton's oldest child is officially a college student. True or false? His name is George.
4: George
0: is
4: true.
0: It is true. Which iconic band, fronted by the late Kurt Cobain, will receive the Video Vanguard Award at the VMAs?
4: Nirvana.
0: That's right. And Sandra Bullock and her Practical Magic 2 co-star have been doing press for the highly anticipated sequel, Name Her Co-Star.
4: Nicole Kidman.
0: Yeah, I think that's a four. So, excellent job. Hey, Diana, it's all good. These things happen. The 1.5 is, you know, you're a nurse and you're a hero and you're a mom. So it's all good. Don't even worry about it. But we'll get your runner-up prize. You got to say it. My name is Diana. I got showed up on the showdown, and I need your best effort on the gorilla because I haven't taken all my steroids yet. So go, please, go. Yeah.
7: My name is Diana, and I cannot hang with the gorilla.
3: Oh.
4: Okay, you made it your own. You made it your own.
0: Yeah, I mean, yeah.
4: And Sarah's for his cough, I just want to say.
0: No, I want to look like Clay Matthews is what I'm trying
4: to. That was real.
0: Yeah, I want to look like, because I heard on the Fred show that he's 100%.
4: His Kevs are separating.
0: Yeah, that's right.
4: They're so big.
0: So I'm actually the friend that Kiki was talking about yesterday, and she's worried about my behavior because I'm on roids. Can you take roids and can I take GLP-1s and roids at the same time?
4: Yes.
0: Can I get swole and skinny at the same time?
4: Yes. One way to find out.
0: God, I'd love to. All right, Diana. What's that, Diana?
7: You'll be job security for me in the future if you do that.
0: Right, yeah. Okay. Yeah, Diana, no offense, but I'd rather not see you in that capacity. Hang on a second. Have a great day.
7: Thanks
0: for listening. Shelly, good job. 1350 on Monday.
4: You.
0: It's like 20 straight, and you're really good at this. So that's why they call you Showbiz. Have a great weekend.
4: All right, you too. Bye.
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0: Good morning.
13: Wake, wake up, up.
0: What if someone got engaged and then it was like the biggest moment of their life and their friends want it so bad because they want it so bad, and then they come and they hang out with their friends for, I don't know, like 6 hours. Yeah. And then a little bit after that, they did not say that they were engaged, you know?
13: Yeah. Yeah.
14: The Fred Show is locked in.
13: Yeah, Kiki would never do something like that. It's like, definitely Kiki, not. You weren't talking about Kiki.
15: Mm-mm. I would never do anything
13: you were
15: like
13: not
15: that.
13: Talking about the person who talked with us as her friends for years about getting engaged, and then held off until all of the press was ready.
15: Yes.
13: For 24 hours, sat in this room with her ring in her pocket, and didn't tell us so that we could all read about it on the internet. Why did you do this to me on a Friday?
0: I read about it in TMZ, and I was like, oh, okay.
15: Wait till y'all see the baby roll out.
16: Oh, I'm scared.
13: Yeah, we're going to learn about it. You're going to carry the baby for 9 months. We're going to learn about it when it pops out somehow. Good Lord. I love you like a sister, but I'll never forgive you for that.
15: I know, I love you.
13: I'm laying on my couch. Hey, congrats to Kiki from random people that I haven't heard from in forever.
0: Oh, right. Scandal, Jason.
13: Like, congrats to Kiki.
0: Jason? Right. Hello?
15: You don't want to let me?
13: No, I'm the first person I call when I don't, when I'm like, oh my God, like I completely missed
0: something.
13: You get
0: Jason on the horn immediately.
13: Right. That's what I said. I said, give me somebody, anybody, now.
0: And Jason's like, I don't know.
16: Right.
13: Because I can get thinking about other things and overthinking, and I have, you know, self-diagnosed ADD, and my brain's everywhere when I'm in here. I'm like, did I miss a whole ass engagement?
0: Gotcha.
13: And then I go to Kiki's thing, and it's this like Steven Spielberg produced rollout.
15: Yes.
13: And I didn't even know.
15: Can you believe it's been a year?
13: Don't you do that to me again. Oh, man. And yes, we're aware that George Prince, the Prince kid, as someone texted, is going to a high school that's called a college.
0: Yeah.
13: And it doesn't change the fact that he's like 13 and still I remember like he was born yesterday. It was like he was born
0: old.
13: Yesterday.
0: I feel old
13: looking at him. He's a full ass grown form kid. I don't think it changes the question or the score or the answer. Yeah, that's right. You're suspended. Go to your room, Kaylin.
0: I would love to.
13: I would too.
0: Send me
13: to my room too.
0: Send me, Daddy.
13: I'll go home right now. I'll put on 90 Day Fiancé. We'll start the marathon right now.

0: Jen, Shawnee, Kim is here, Raquel, Alexandra. Oh, there's Aaron McCaffey, Neil, Tracy, and Sherry. Thank you for all the texts. DJ Neurotics on the French show.
1: When I walk on by, girls be looking like fly. I pick to the beat, walking down the street, and my new the freak, yeah. This is how I roll, animal print pants out control. It's Red Bull with the big...

0: morning, need a beer.
1: Yeah.
0: Okay. KT is here as well. DJ Neurotic at DJ N-U-R-O-T-I-C on all of the social.
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3: Spice Girl fans are pretty ticked off after the girl group teased a major announcement and ended up just saying that they're re-releasing their old singles. So obviously fans went nuts online.
0: I've got a major Fred right. Show announcement. 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
3: Yeah.
0: And old ones too.
3: Obviously the millennial fans went crazy at first, posting about how they thought it would be a world tour or some sort of reunion was finally happening, with one writing, "If it's a world tour, I'm selling my house to buy tickets." But the next day, the quote, "big news" turned out to be that they are re-releasing their classic singles on limited edition vinyl and CD box sets. Okay. And I also feel like not everything should be on vinyl. Like, I feel like vinyl needs to be a certain kind of music, but that's just my opinion. So yeah, they're not super happy with them. The NFL played its first game down under in Australia, and it was obviously the 49ers beating the Rams. And I know our sports reporter, Jason Brown, yes, calls them the 49ers. Yeah. He takes artistic liberty. But a news anchor in Melbourne, who is probably not used to reporting on American football, she came up with a new one, and she and her co-host had a hard time recovering.
4: They were watching some footy game in America. The Rams and the San Francisco 69ers play some rubbish game.
5: 49ers!
6: That sounds much more interesting.
5: Yes! A lot of people might pay to see them.
0: I've seen that.
6: That's what we were doing.
5: The 49ers.
6: That's much harder to explain to your wife.
0: How does the 49 work?
5: The 49ers did win.
4: Point was, you were watching football.
6: No, the point's been made.
0: I need to look at, how would you do a 49? The pointy, that's pointy, I don't know.
3: I don't know how to do that one. But yeah, that made me laugh hysterically yesterday.
0: By the way, it's over. I think it's overrated.
3: Oh.
0: Not a fan.
3: Okay.
0: One at a time, guys. If you know, you know.
7: Yeah.
0: It's a lot going on.
3: Yeah, I mean, I do prefer to, that's like my time.
0: It's
3: you
0: a
3: know?
0: Lot going on. Right, that's what I'm saying.
3: But
0: right.
3: It's fun. Okay. Anyway.
0: It's a lot going on.
3: Yeah, thank
0: and,
3: you.
0: And, anyway. And 49er, that's another
3: right,
0: thing.
3: That's crazy.
0: Jason used to do that in his in his youth. Right.
5: Or is this a sharp number?
0: Yeah, right. That's what I mean. Yeah, it's what I'm low pointy there. Yeah. Mm-hmm.
3: Yeah. I prefer like an 11 spaced out where we're just sleeping and not touching.
5: Yes.
0: I used to be a 4 when I was in my 20s. Now it's more of a 6 situation. But it's still working. I'll let you think about that.
3: Okay, love that for you. Mull that over.
0: I don't. A little pointier, but.
3: Snoop Dogg is going to host the 2026 MTV VMAs live from LA September 27th alongside co-host Van Toffler. He says that the VMAs have always been a major part of his career, with some of the biggest moments happening on that stage. And if you were not there, that was a time. There used to be people tried to top each other with these huge moments, and it was always at the VMAs. MTV is going to announce nominees and performers later, but we do know that Nirvana will receive the Video Vanguard Award, and I have to wonder if Frances Bean Cobain is going to be involved in that in some sort of way, which would be really emotional. By the way, she's married to Tony Hawk, Tony Hawk's son, excuse me, which is kind of crazy and random if you didn't know that. T-Pain is sharing the advice he got from billionaires. So if you need that today, he says, when you're rich and famous, family and friends ask for money, and it seems to come obviously with, you know, if even if someone wins the lottery. And he said he got advice from billionaires on how to deal with it. He said, he gives people two options. They can either work for him to earn the money, or they can accept a one-time payment on the condition that they never ask for money again. So, you know, I guess if you have a lot of people hitting you up for money, I don't. But if you do, you can give them those two options. And apparently that works for him and the billionaires, because one thing about a billionaire is they want to stay a billionaire. So there you go. You can follow us, by the way, on Facebook and Twitch at Fred Show Radio. 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
1: Serious for just a second. To mark the 25th anniversary of the September 11th attacks, New York City is hosting a number of ceremonies and tributes to honor the 2,977 lives that were lost. There is the 9/11 Memorial Plaza ceremony with families of the victims gathering at the Memorial Plaza to read aloud the names of the civilians and heroes who died in the attacks. There is a wreath-laying ceremony, also a Lincoln Center performance. There's a social media campaign that anybody can get involved with, organized by the National September 11th Memorial and Museum. The campaign is called Remember the Sky. It encourages people to take a photo of the sky and post on Instagram, tagging with the hashtags Never Forget 9/11 and Remember the Sky. There are a number of TV broadcasts and streaming tributes. And as I mentioned, a total of 2,977 people were killed, ranging in age from 2 to 85. Thousands more, including first responders and others who spent months working at the disaster sites, have since died of cancers and illnesses due to their exposure to toxic ash and rubble. And until this year, the annual September 11th commemoration ceremony at Ground Zero has included 6 moments of silence, marking the 4 plane crashes and the collapse of each of the Twin Towers. But this year, a 7th moment of silence will honor those who have died from 9/11-related diseases. Former Presidents Joe Biden, Barack Obama, and George W. Bush are expected to attend the ceremony in New York City. President Trump will mark the occasion at the Pentagon. And you may have seen this, but it was really beautiful. A moving tribute illuminated the New York skyline last night. Drones formed the outline of the Twin Towers using 2,977 lights, one for each person killed in the attack. So that's the big thing to remember today. Mm-hmm. Take a second. Mm-hmm. Of course, it's Patriot Day and National Day of Service and Remembrance. And it's also National Make Your Bed Day. So remember to do that, too, I guess. And the fun fact is next.
0: This is The Fred Show. Countdown is on to the most talked about music festival on the planet.
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0: Guys, did you know that the fax machine was invented before the telephone? Yeah, explain that one to me.
1: What?
0: Well, wait a minute. I'm the one who's supposed to explain it to you.
1: But yeah.
0: Fax machine was invented before the telephone. A Scottish inventor named Alexander Bain patented an early fax-like device in 1843. Alexander Graham Bell received his famous telephone patent in 1876, 33 years later. So technically, somehow, humanity could fax before it could make a phone call. I don't know how that is.
1: Right.
2: Huh.
0: But I'm not here to, I'm only here to report the facts. I don't make the facts. But yes, it technically speaking, if you want to be super interesting at the party this weekend, the fax machine was invented before.
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13: Next. Hey, Alfie. What can I get for you?
14: Hey, Nora. Just a nice latte, please. How was your weekend?
13: Not bad, thanks. Mainly working here. You?
14: Me? Well, I was battling gods in the afterlife realm, and after lunch, I fought mercenaries. Ooh, could I get oat milk with that latte, please?
13: Yeah, of course.
14: And then Sunday was mostly fighting supervillains. So a pretty chill weekend. Oh, and I'll grab an almond croissant, too.
13: Wait, what? That didn't actually happen, right?
14: It happens on PS5.
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So the Country Music Award nominations just came out, and Taylor Swift received her first nomination in 4 years. It's 97.1 ZHT. 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

I'm already excited for Olivia Rodrigo's Daisy Chain Fields Festival for next year, and it just happened a few weeks ago. I'm excited to see how she elevates it year after year. Stupid Song on ZHT.

0: 97.1 ZHT. So today is 9/11, and there are several events planned across Utah to remember the victims, honor the first responders, and just reflect on the lasting impact of that day. There is a 9/11 Day of Service meal pack in Salt Lake City. I know that more than 450 local volunteers are gathering to pack non-perishable meals for the Utah Food Bank. So if that's something you'd like to get involved with, that's always an option. Also, Utah Healing Field in Sandy. If you go to 163 Sega Lily Drive in Sandy, there's this massive display that features over 3,000 individual flags honoring the lives lost on September 11th. So that is going to be free to the public and open till September 14th. And then also this morning, there is the 9/11 Heroes Run in Salt Lake City. It started at 9 a.m. But if you see people running near East Riverfront Park, it is because they are running to honor the fallen and the first responders. So yeah, a lot of things that you can do today to honor and remember. So more details at 971ZHT.com.
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11: Morning. How was the weekend?
12: Great. Battled gods, stopped an international cartel threat, then spent Sunday fighting supervillains. So, pretty calm, to be honest.
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13: 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Be honest. You don't feel as interesting as you used to. Maybe not.

If your dad wants to go to the Utah RV Super Show, we got you. 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

excited to see Billie Eilish's new movie. It's called Bell Jar. She's currently working on it right now. And apparently, they just added Connor Story from Heated Rivalry. I can't even say it. Heated Rivalry to the cast. It's ZHD.

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0: Channel 933, San Diego's number one hit music station. So the Utah State Fair is going on right now. And this Monday, Utah State University's Aggie Ice Cream will be featured at the annual Dairy West Ice Cream Festival at the Utah State Fair. So basically, this just allows fairgoers to sample locally made ice creams while also supporting the Utah Food Bank. Admission is $5 per person. All proceeds go to the food bank. But yeah, this event basically just highlights Utah's dairy industry, connects visitors with the local dairy farmers and businesses behind each product. And last year, I know they raised like $6,500 for the Utah Food Bank. So definitely go out on Monday and support.
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on Instagram. I repeat, Jennifer Lawrence is finally on Instagram. It's at JLaw. I guess she couldn't use her first and last name because it was already taken. But she got like 1.4 million followers in less than 24 hours.

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I am so tempted to go to Krispy Kreme after this and get that new apple cider original glazed donut that they just came out with. Oh, they're tempting me away from my diet. It's Martin Garrix and Ed Sheeran.

0: 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We're petty like that. And more is better.
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It's ZHT. So college admission officers are sharing some of the worst applications that they've seen on Reddit. One got an essay that was well written, but it was done in red crayon. Another student wrote about how pretty his mom is. Another student claimed that he cured cancer. And then one applicant wrote, please don't

Did you know that Carly Rae Jepsen wrote a song for the first season of Heated Rivalry? It's 97.1 ZHT. So she worked on the show, and you know one of the characters' name, one of the main characters' name is Ilya. Well, she just gave birth to a baby and literally just a few days ago revealed that she named her son Ilya. So everyone's like, well, is it because of your connection with the show? And she was like, may or may not have been, but we all know, of course it has. It's 97.1 ZHT.

It's 97.1 ZHT. So researchers at University of California named 12 newly discovered plant feeding insects after Taylor Swift. You know how much power you have to get insects named after you? So one of them is called a Swiftie Phyllis, blending Swiftie and Phyllis, which is a common name for insect group. I don't know.

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So Harry Styles is extending his tour. He announced just the other day that he is bringing his Tomorrow Together, some whatever it is, to places like Phoenix and LA, Atlanta, some places overseas. Not Utah, but we can travel to LA or Phoenix.

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0: 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Queso. 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
2: Wake up in the morning. Glasses, I'm out the door. 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

12 songs in a row. Actually, it's kind of like 20 songs in a row. I lost count. We're just doing a bunch to fill up your Friday afternoon. And AJ reminding you, if you're looking for those Stella Lefty tickets, oh, we've got some for her show February 12th at the Union. Just got to tap that contest tab while listening to 97.1 ZHT on iHeartRadio. She's a

0: says when she won an Oscar in 2003, it was a wake-up call for what?
1: 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And at the same time, I'm holding this gold statue where you go, this is it. This is the highest sort of prize you can get in our industry. And so grateful and yet so lonely.
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One of my friends shared the highlights of the NFL game last night from Australia. And the highlights were upside down on my screen, and it took me a good 5 seconds to get it. The NFL season in full swing Sunday.

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got some beef skewers. I got some chicken skewers. I don't know what the Greek names for them are. I know baklava is Greek. They have baklava cheesecake? That's just the tip of the Greek iceberg at the Greek Festival downtown at the Holy Trinity Cathedral. It's going on today, tomorrow, and Sunday. Eat up. It's all calorie-free. For just a chance.

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1: And the cover story on our homepage right now and on iHeartRadio is Alex Warren talking about how everyone said he looked like Shawn Mendes growing up. He's here on ZHT. They say

in your bank account information to make payments on like credit cards and stuff, careful, because I do, and I got ripped off for some cash today. Some account that, well, has been closed for years, apparently got reopened by somebody who hacked into the mainframe or whatever. Reopened my account and took out a $2,000 loan. They called me this morning. They're like, hey, when are you going to pay us back? I've never gotten any money from you. So that's how my weekend started.

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1: 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And some Fridays feel like they were harder to earn. Maybe four-day weeks don't live up to the hype when it comes to a Friday on a four-day week, but I'll tell you what, I'm still going crazy tonight. I'll be in bed by 9:30.

Okay, still into you, I guess, would be the words for Ariana Grande and her ex, Ricky Alvarez. They are back together. He's one of the backup dancers on her tour, so...

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And the healing field in Sandy, one of the most beautiful sights. 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
1: 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Yeah.

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So I'd like to say we chose 12 because it just seemed like a fun round number, but it is because the competition kept yelling about their 10. We're petty like that. And more is better. Another CHT.

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Ed Sheeran joining Martin Garrix. 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

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The part where we get to go home for the weekend. It's AJ right here, so turn it up just a little louder. 97.1 CHT, Utah's number one hit music station.

Marshall Mathers and Mother Rihanna. Boy, life has changed for them since that song was new. Meanwhile, Andy Cohen says he got mistaken as his daughter's grandpa during school pickup. Who else?

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Stella Lefty on the bill in Vegas. 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Here's Olivia Rodrigo.

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Pretty big week for Taylor Swift. She got bugs named after her. That's true. The University of California, Riverside literally named the Swiftie Phyllis bugs after her, a plant-eating insect from Australia. I guess that means Taylor Swift is going to have to become a vegetarian, right? 97.1 ZHT. It's 12 songs in a row. You could bet that, never gotta sweat that.

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